that's the cool thing. You never know what you were gonna really hear. It wasn't really a category, it's just good music, period. You know, and you never knew where it was gonna come from. I'll stay practicing and practicing and practicing. Like, you know, everybody wanted to rock the party. You always make your first record, your best record, all the way to the

0: 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Move the furniture out of the way and dance like no one is watching. 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
1: 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Some absolutely banging tunes. Really enjoyed that one.

Welcome to the Coast Central Mix on Coast Radio 106.6 FM, DAB and online. Saturday night, and I'm Kieran P. And we've got something special lined up on the very first track today. Stay right.

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1: Malami, with Love Foundation UK on board. Banging track that the solo version has one kind of weight to it, and it's stripped back, raw, searching, bringing Love Foundation in, and suddenly it has become a community behind it. It has history, but it's not an accident. That's how you want to start the show.

Heinz. Hello, Extended. Not the Martin Slavig one, not the Adele one, this one. And it does exactly what a Grace Out track should. It says hello, and you immediately feel at home. Navid Soli, J. Colo, familiar tracks by now on this show. And we're easing in today. This is Saturday, and Saturdays have a different kind of energy. A little more anticipation, a little more possibility. Let's build it up.

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1: AJ Sherrard, Heatwave, Nimble House Mix. And the name says it all, because the heat is starting to come. We are in mid-May. The sun is showing up, when it remembers to, obviously. And the festival season is about to go properly. Speaking of which, the UK dance chart this week, the Chemical Brothers' Rego, back in the top three. That's the Chemical Brothers, Tom Rowlands and Ed Simons. Block Rocking Beats, The Test, Galvanize, Hey Boy, Hey Girl, a legacy that spans 30 years. Re-entering the dance chart in 2026 with Rego, that is the sign of a truly great act. Time does not diminish them.

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Tell Me into James Green, French Fry. If you've been with us over the last few weeks, you will recognise both of these. Kama is a track we keep coming back to because it keeps earning its place. James Green, still one of my picks for a name to watch. French Fry sounds like a throwaway title and lands like a headline track. File both those names.

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1: 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Now, I want you to take note of something, because Lewis Proud is going to appear three times in today's show. Three tracks, three different mixes, three different moods. This is the first, the Sunset Mix, and the name is exactly right. This is Late Afternoon Gold. 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

0: Errol Reed, China Black, How Deep Is Your Love, Beautiful Again, Stonebridge and King of Rosanna, and now 808 Beach and Bell Humble. Here's where the story ends, and now if that title rings a bell, you might be thinking, Sundays, the original, Here's Where the Story Ends from 1990. One of the defining indie records of the era, Harriet Wheeler's vocal, unforgettable Byron and Aquarius, and 808 Beach have taken that energy and placed it inside a jazzy Rolling House framework. If you know the original, this will stop you. If you don't, you're about to discover something that's worth finding.
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now Josh Falls, Like a Prayer Extended. Madonna's original is one of the greatest pop records ever made. That's full stop. Controversial, spiritual and cinematic. It broke ground in 1989 and has never stopped resonating. Taking that on as a remix is an act of genuine audacity. Josh Fawes does not shy away from it. He builds something that respects every note from the original whilst giving it a completely new heartbeat. That takes courage. This earns its place.

Night Riders, back to Philosophy Sound. Adam J, all right. Hour two of the Coast Central Mix. And if hour one was the sunset, hour two is where we settle into the night. Looser, deeper, more space between the notes.

Less. Terms and conditions and DOD and Hayley May. Closure. Now, DOD's worth talking about for a second. DOD, also known as Dylan O'Donoghue, is confirmed for Creamfields this August. But more than that, he co-wrote Satisfy, a brand new Calvin Harris track, alongside Jazzy and Theo Hutchcraft of Hurts. This track that's coming up very shortly in this mix, the connections in dance music run deeper than they look on the surface. Remember, DOD.

And here we go, Lewis Proud the second time, Power of Love, the Deep Love Mix. This is a separate one from Lewis Proud. On the 25th of April, we had the original mix. Today, we've got the Deep Love Mix, and the difference matters. This version goes further inside, less surface, more depth. Lewis Proud keeps finding new angles of his own music. That's a mark of a serious artist.

Chasing Rainbows, four tracks that each know exactly what they are and deliver on it completely. No filler, nothing wasted. That is the standard of this show.

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1: August and Amelia Ali, Give Me a Call Someday. And now, this is the one I have been waiting to play today. Calvin Harris and Jazzy, Satisfied. Released last Friday on the 8th of May, 1 week old. Piano House, built for big stages and late afternoon sunshine. And I need to tell you about Jazzy, because if you only know her as a feature artist, you're missing the picture. Jazzy won Radio 1 Dance MC and Vocalist of the Year. That's this year's awards. She has co-written with DOD and Sonny Federa, and now she's on Calvin Harris's tracks. That sounds like summer in a song. Both of them are on Creamfields 2026 lineup. This is not a moment. This is a whole season. Calvin Harris told his followers in April, this summer is about to be historic. On the strength of Satisfy, he was

Tiësto and Brianna Gray's Beautiful Places. And there is no more appropriate track to follow Calvin Harris with than this one, because Beautiful Places are exactly where this music belongs. And one beautiful piece in particular is 7 days away. BBC Radio 1 Big Weekend, Harrington Country Park, Sunderland, which is the 22nd to the 24th of May. That's next Friday. Fatboy Slim and Sonny Federa headline the opening night. Zara Larsson on Saturday, Olivia Dean closing it on Sunday. If you are going, you're about to have the best weekend of 2026. That is 10 minutes from the studio. We're right here, and we'll be talking about it all week. Yes, we can't keep enough of these banging tunes. We are dancing around the studio at the moment.

Satisfied, Tiesto and Vienna Grace, Beautiful Places. Two tracks back to back that together constitute a statement about where dance music is right now. Joyful, melodic, summer ready. We are into the final hour of the Coast Central Mix on Coast Radio. Peppermint Heaven, Al, Chris Rock, Real World Dub, into any of Brazil. Fendi, this mix goes global. That's always the intention.

Navid Soul, Need You Like a Drug Extended. Now, Navid Soul has appeared twice in this mix now. I Want to Know Your Love in the first hour. Need You Like a Drug here. Two different songs, two different feelings. Same commitment of quality. That's a recurring theme on this show. Artists who keep showing up because they keep earning the right to.

Love Foundation with Sugar, Charlie Big, Rubber Dub, HRS Together. That's the Daniel Dinsk remix. And now East End Dubs with Die Shikara Brothers. Face Bass Extended and All the Gears Shift. Face Bass, the title is The Delivery Note. This is what the late stretch of the Saturday session sounds like. Deeper, more groove, less room to think. Just move with it.

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1: Monsters on the pace. Silver Bumper and Royden lifting. Mark Mavis, CJ Stone, DJ Family. Ocean in Your Eyes. Inter Jessica Alice, Afters with the extended version. That title, Afters, the part of the night after the main event. But the music keeps going and the best conversations happen. That's where Afters lives. Jessica Alice understands exactly what club culture feels like from the inside. This is one of those people who stay.

Nels Van Zandt, Four Strings, Ron Van De Buchen, Forever View, Let It Rain, and now David Guetta. His second appearance in today's mix. This time with Showtek and Vasey Bad. Now, Vasey was also on track 9 today, on Me with Mind Electric. The same voice, two completely different worlds in the same mix. That is what a great featured artist does. They inhibit whatever you put them in. Guetta, Showtek, and DJ Susan, Rich Dietz, and Smith and Soren remix. This is peak hour energy, even this late in the show.

and the Luna George Turn Back Time. Now that's one of the great electronic pop acts of the last decade. You know you like it, White Noise. Best be believing, hearing them in a house mix context feels exactly right. G Lover, Ready Steady Go. And we are in the final 60 seconds

Here we are. Lewis Proud for the third and final time today. No Limit, the Limitless Mix. We open with Lewis on Always, the Sunset Mix. The beginning of the feeling. We came back to him in hour two with Power of Love, the Deep Love Mix, and Something More Interior. And now we close with No Limit, No Ceiling, No Walls, Just Forward. That arc from Always to Power to Love to No Limit is the shape of what this show has been today. It's been Saturday night, the Coast Central Mix on Coast Radio, 106.6 FM, DAB and online. 44 tracks, 3 hours, big weekend Sunderland in 7 days, an incredible summer ahead. I'm Kieran P. Look after

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1: The Three Lions brace the Miami Heat to secure a place in the World Cup semi-finals. A 2-1 victory over Norway after extra time. These fans in the US say it was worth the trip.
2: That's what you call football, mate. Do you know what I mean? Easy peasy, on to the next round.
3: Mate, unbelievable. Bellingham again. You know what I mean? Born and bred blue nose, mate. Bellingham saves the day again.
1: Yep, it was a Jude Bellingham double that led England to victory, though boss Thomas Tuchel says he wasn't happy with the performance and they'll need more on Wednesday's game against Argentina. In other news, police say a 28-year-old man's been arrested in South Yorkshire on suspicion of the murder of Anne Widdecombe. The former MP was found dead at her home in Hayter on Dartmoor on Thursday morning after sustaining serious injuries. And Lewis Capaldi held back tears as he played to over 60,000 people in London's Hyde Park. From Radio News Hub, I'm Lucy Gorman-Lee.
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1: Another dry and sunny day in England, Wales and Northern Ireland, but cloudier across much of Scotland. Feeling hot in the sunshine with a high of 32 degrees Celsius.

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1: England are in the World Cup semi-finals thanks to a Jude Bellingham double in Miami. It was a tough game for the Three Lions, but they beat Norway 2-1 in extra time. Next up, Argentina in Atlanta, but fans in the US are already looking beyond.
2: I think they could go all the way. I really think they could go all the way this time. Just the quality in the squad. Yeah, absolutely fantastic. They start off slow. They're coming strong now. They're coming strong.
1: Boss Thomas Tuchel says he wasn't happy with the performance and they'll need more to get to the final. In other news, a 28-year-old man's been arrested in South Yorkshire on suspicion of the murder of Anne Widdecombe. Police say the former MP was found dead at her home in Hayter on Dartmoor on Thursday morning after sustaining serious injuries. And Sir Chris Hoyers hailed Dermot Murnaghan a first-class journalist after his death, aged 68. From Radio News Hub, I'm Lucy Gorman-Lee.
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1: Another dry and sunny day in England, Wales and Northern Ireland, but cloudier across much of Scotland. Feeling hot in the sunshine with a high of 32 degrees Celsius.

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This is Easy Like Sunday Morning with the Golden Brew and Geordie, a.k.a. Kumar Coast Radio. Hope you're all well on this Sunday morning. I'm going to bless your ears for the next 3 hours between 7 a.m. and 10 a.m. here on Coast Radio 106.6 FM, local DAB, and online directly via our website, www.coastradio.co.uk. I'll be playing some memorable tunes from the 1960s and 1970s. In fact, those songs which were on the UK singles chart during those fantabulistic decades. So sit back, lie back, whatever you may be doing, relax and enjoy the tunes with me, the Golden Brew and Geordie, Wee Aye Man. I'll also be sharing with you some snippets of information from my public Facebook group page, which is called Northumberland Community Signposting. Why not dip in there? Join if you wish. Tell others about it. Share the group. The most important thing is to find out what's going on, especially in our beautiful county, our glorious county of Northumberland, and support our local events, coupled with some local adverts in support of our local businesses. 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Thank you.

Good morning, good morning, good morning. A bit of a late start for the Golden Rune Geordie. It's 7.43, almost 7.44. Hope you're well on this fine sunny morning. Let's ease you into Easy Like Sunday morning. Watching the football late last night. Silly boy, smack your hands. Roberta Flack coming up, Killing Me Softly. Then Art Garfunkel, I Only Have Eyes For You. And then Benny King to make up the threesome, Stand By Me. Yes, it's 7:45, and I'm late. That rhymes, doesn't it? Enjoy the music. Let's ease you into this Sunday morning. Thank you.

classic by Benny King, of course. Stand by me. It's 7:54 here in the Man Cave. I'm outside broadcasting, a home broadcast this morning. Bit of a late start. Football last night. My apologies. As I smack my legs. Let's have a local advert and let's squeeze in the Bee Gees words before the 8 o'clock news and weather. And I'll speak to you on the other side. This is the Golden Brown Geordie, and this is his Like Sunday Morning on Sunday, the 12th of July, 2026. Welcome. Thank you.

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1: Hey Jude, England are through to the World Cup semi-final thanks to a Bellingham double. Edged past Norway 2-1 in extra time. Next up, Argentina in Atlanta for England. But fans in the US are already looking beyond.
2: It was a lot. I always thought we'd win it, though. I don't know why. Like, when we went 1-0 down, I thought we'd come back. Because Mexico, I mean, we slugged it out there. And I feel like we slug it out again here. So we've got to win it. Absolutely. I mean, we've done so much now. So we've got to win it now.
1: But boss Thomas Tuchel says he wasn't happy with the performance and the team must play better if they want to lift the trophy. In other news, police say a 28-year-old man's been arrested in South Yorkshire on suspicion of the murder of Anne Widdecombe. The former MP was found dead at her home in Hayter on Dartmoor on Thursday morning. And Lewis Capaldi held back tears as he played to over 60,000 people in Hyde Park. From Radio News Hub, I'm Lucy Gorman-Lee.
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1: Another dry and sunny day in England, Wales and Northern Ireland, but cloudier across much of Scotland. Feeling hot in the sunshine with a high of 32 degrees Celsius.

Welcome back. It's 2 minutes, oh, 3 minutes past eight here in the Man Cave. I'm home broadcasting today, just for a change. I'll be back in the studio, all being well, next Sunday. So, hope you're well this fine sunny morning. It's lovely and sunny where I am. Looking out my Velox window, right at the top of Aarhus. It's going to be a fine, fine sunny day, and I hope the sun's going to shine, or is shining, where you are listening from. Whether you're listening locally, regionally, nationally, or even internationally, you're very, very welcome. This is Easy Like Sunday Morning with the Golden Road, Geordie. Way, aye, man. Let's bash on with the music, the 60s and the 70s, especially selected. Those tunes that hit the top 20 back in the two decades of the 1960s and 1970s. That's from 1960 right up to 1979. Then Marky Mark will take over the hot seat from the studio at 10 o'clock, and he'll take you from the 1980s onwards. Let's have Don McLean, Vincent, followed by Cilla Black, You're My World, and then Bill Withers, Lean On Me. Enjoy, coming up.

0: It's 8:15 on this fine sunny day. Hope you're all well out there in Coast Radio Land. I set up a public Facebook group page quite some time ago now. It's called Northumberland Space Community Space Signposting. That's Northumberland Community Signposting. If you're not aware of it, please check it out on Facebook. It's a public Facebook group page, as I say, and I post up their flyers, which I beg, steal and borrow. Thank you to all those groups who allow me to borrow, steal and beg their flyers. And I post them up there on a regular basis, just to let your good selves out there know what's going on in and around our beautiful county, our wonderful county of Northumberland. The main idea being to support our local events. So please check that out. Dip your toes in there, Northumberland Community Signposting on Facebook. You can join if you wish, but most importantly, support your local events if you can. Tell your family and your friends about it. And as I say, if you want to join, just click on the link on there. I'm the admin, and I'll be more than welcome to make you a member. Grow the group, share the group. Thank you. So before we have a few adverts and some more music, we've got some very important adverts coming up. And the advertisers, a big Kumar clap from the Man Cave. For all of our advertisers who keep the lights on at Coast Radio, yes, we truly appreciate all of our advertisers, so support your local businesses as and when you can. Now, I'm looking at Northumberland Community Signposting public Facebook group page as I speak here in the Man Cave, really the top of our house, and I'm looking at a flyer from Carers Northumberland, and they talk of a Blythe Chat, which is taking place this Tuesday, the 14th of July, kicking off at 10:30 a.m. They say, come along to our Blythe Chat, a casual, friendly catch-up for carers. Yes, carers do a brilliant job out there in our wonderful community. Let me give a Kumar clap, a Coast Radio clap on behalf of all of us at Coast Radio to all the wonderful carers out there in our community. Yeah, you do a fantabulistic job, you do. So Carers Northumberland run chats in 8 different locations across Northumberland, offering opportunity for unpaid carers to meet new people, take a break from their caring role and get information, share knowledge and have a chat in a relaxed environment. How wonderful is that? So why not why not check out that flyer on Northumberland Community Signposting. All you carers out there in Northumberland, our beautiful county of Northumberland, and get along if you can on Tuesday the 14th of July at 10:30 at Blythe Chat. There you go. There's a link on there for further details. Right, let's get back to the music. Let's have the adverts first. We've got 1, 2, 3, 4 adverts coming up. Wow, all in a row. But they're very, very important. They keep the lights on at Coast Radio. Oh, another one. 1, 2, 3. 1, 2, 3, 4. Yeah, 4. I beg your pardon, there's 4. Right. If my count is correct. And then after that, we will have Roy Orbison. Yes, we will. We will have Roy Orbison. And then we will have... Let me get my... screen sorted. Roy Orbison, Only the Lonely, 60s and 70s, as I say, only. Marky Mark's coming up at 10 o'clock from the studio. He takes it from the 80s onwards. And then Fleetwood Mac, Man of the World. That's me, Kumar, a.k.a. the Golden Brown Geordie. And then James Taylor, another favourite of mine. Hope you're going to enjoy it. You've got a friend in Kumar Coast Radio. Yes, you do. Keep it coast. Thank you.
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0: I love it, love it, love it. I love James Taylor. I hope you're loving him too. The best of the 60s and the 70s on Easy Like Sunday Morning with me, the Golden Brown Geordie. Way I man, it's 8:32 here in the Man Cave. Right at the top of Wahoos.
1: You've got a friend.
0: Yeah, he's called Kumar, Coast Radio, a.k.a. the Golden Brown Geordie. Way I man, your friend, out there in Coast Radio land.

Let's have a little bit more signposting, shall we, at 33 minutes past 8 on this glorious Sunday morning, the 12th of July 2026. If you've just joined us, welcome to Easy Like Sunday Morning with the Golden Brune Geordie. I'm looking at my public Facebook group page, Northumberland Community Signposting. Check it out. 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I'm looking at a flyer from Greater Morpeth Development Trust. It's taking place today, Picnic in the Park at Carlisle Park, Morpeth, Sunday the 12th of July, kicking off at 10 a.m. and about half an hour's, an hour and a half's time, should I say. So you've got plenty of time to get down there. That's today at Carlisle Park, Morpeth, between 10 a.m. and 4 p.m. But keep tuned in to Coast Radio, because you've got Marky Mark coming up at 10 a.m. as well. So put those earpods in, the earphones on, and listen to Coast Radio as you enjoy Picnic in the Park at Carlisle Park, Morpeth. It's a free family fun day. There'll be a free barbecue, children's games, countryside specials, dance, steel pans, it says here, stalls, pony rides, musical activities, and Coast Radio. Wow, wow, wow, wow, wow, wow, wow. You've got to get down there. So that's taking place today. Right, one more before we get back to the music and some adverts first. 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We do what we do because we love you out there in Coast Radio land. So thanks to you, the listeners, because without you, we're nothing. With you, we're capable of everything, onwards and upwards. A big cool clap for all of our listeners out there in Coast Radio land as well. Right, Northumberland County Council, it's their flyer, which I have borrowed.

plessyopen.org/plessyopen. They say the major works have led to the creation of a modern, welcoming space for visitors to relax, dine and enjoy everything the park has to offer. And it'll be open from Tuesdays through to Sunday. Closed on Mondays, by the way, so not on Mondays. So if you want to pop up there, try it on Tuesday through to Sunday from 10 a.m. to 4 p.m. So there you go. Plessy Woods Country Park Visitor Centre near Bedlington has reopened after a full, I'll try it again, refurbishment. Check that flyer out on Northumberland Community Signposting. Thank you. It's almost 8:37 here in the Man Cave. We've got some adverts coming up, very important as I say. And then we will have, let's keep the 60s and 70s vibe going with Easy Like Sunday Morning. Paul Simon, oh, I love this one. Especially chosen with love and care for you guys out there. You guys and gals, should I say, out there in Coast Radio Outland and children. Mother and child reunion, followed by You Sexy Thing, You. Of course, Hot Chocolate. And then let's have a bit of Frank and Nancy Sinatra from 1967, Something Stupid. Enjoy.

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As we head up to the 9 o'clock news and weather, let's have George McRae, Rocky Baby, Bonzo Dog, Doodah Band. Sing along to this if you wish. You're allowed to on my show. I'm the Urban Spursman. Yes, I am. And then Ricky Valens, Tell Laura I Love Her.

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If you're just joining us, where have you been this morning on this fine summer's morning, Sunday the 12th of July? This is Easy Like Sunday Morning through to 10 a.m. before I hand back the studio and the hot seat and the fantabulistic debonair Marky Mark and his Sunday Shuffle. He'll take you from the 1980s onwards, music-wise, together with all of his regular features. So you'll get rid of me about 9:45. Right, let's have a little bit of signposting to take us up to the 9 o'clock news and weather. It's 8:57 here in my man cave. I'm home broadcasting today. Reach from the top of Aarhus. Northumberland Recovery College. At this month's Wednesday, the 15th of July, that's this coming week, Wellbeing Book Club. We will focus on tomorrow and tomorrow and tomorrow, they say, by Gabriel Zavin. This is a great way to open up discussion on well-being and to connect with like-minded people in the local community. What could be better? You do not need to have read the book beforehand, they say, and all books are available on Audible. We will focus on a new book each month, and if you're already enrolled with us, simply email nrc at everyturn is all one word, .org. To book your space. And if you've not joined our sessions before, please complete our referral form via our website first. That's Yannick Wellbeing Book Club. Takes place on the third Wednesday of the month between 1 p.m. and 3 p.m. At the Costello Centre, Ballifgate, is that how you pronounce it? My apologies if I pronounced it incorrectly. That's Anik, N-E-6-6-1-N-P. Right, I will speak to you on the other side of the 9 o'clock news and weather coming up. This is Coast Radio, your station, your music and your choice, where we all work, live and play. This is Easy Like Sunday Morning with yours truly, the Golden Broom Geordie. Coming into my last hour today. I was just getting in the swing of it and enjoying it. But never mind, the show must go on, and enjoy the weather today and for the rest of the weekend. Well, that's today, isn't it? The Sunday. And next week, hopefully the sun will continue to shine. But keep it coast all day long. You know it makes sense. Speak to you soon. Thank you.

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1: The Three Lions braved the Miami Heat to secure a place in the World Cup semi-finals. It was a tense 2-1 victory over Norway after extra time and a Jude Bellingham double that led England to victory, though boss Thomas Tuchel says he wasn't happy with the performance and will need more in Wednesday's game against Argentina. A 28-year-old man's been arrested in South Yorkshire on suspicion of the murder of Anne Widdecombe. Police say the former MP was found dead at her home in Hayter on Dartmoor on Thursday morning. Peter Horrell worked as Miss Widdecombe's personal driver for 10 years.
2: I thought she'd had a heart attack or a stroke or something. Of course, then later it turned out it was a suspected murder. Just shot. And I spoke to Harriet, her PA, up in Kent, and Harriet didn't know at that time what had happened.
1: And Sir Chris Hoyers hailed Dermot Murnaghan, a first-class journalist, after his death, aged 68. From Radio News Hub, I'm Lucy Gorman-Lee.
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1: Another dry and sunny day in England, Wales and Northern Ireland, but cloudier across much of Scotland. Feeling hot in the sunshine with a high of 32 degrees Celsius.
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Welcome back. Welcome back indeed. It's almost 3 minutes past nine, and this is the last hour of Easy Like Sunday Morning on this fine sunny day. I hope the sun's shining where you are out there in Coast Radio Land, whether you're listening locally, regionally, nationally, or even internationally on 106.6 FM and local DAB. And via our website, you can listen directly via our website. In fact, you can listen again to shows you may have missed during the week or you wish to listen to again. There's a listen again feature now on our website to check that one out on the 3ws.coastradio.co.uk. Right at 3 minutes past, 3.5 minutes past nine here in the man cave, right at the top of our hoose. Let's play you. Woodstock, Matthew Southern Comfort. Ah, love that tune. Another 60s one coming up after that. Bobby V, Take Good Care of My Baby, he says. And then a local band, Lindisfarne, from the 1970s, Meet Me on the Corner. I play 60s and 70s from 1960 through to 1969, from 1960 to 1979, beg your pardon, as many as I can play from those two decades, and then Mark takes it from the 1980s onwards from 10 a.m. in the studio when you get rid of me. And, the man himself's coming up at 10 a.m. He's probably primed and ready. You know, I know what he's like. He's a perfectionist. I love him to bits. He's a great friend of mine. A wonderful volunteer of Coast Radio. Very dedicated indeed. Very, very organised. Unlike me, I make it up as I go along. And he's so handsome as well. Unlike me. The old fella that I am. Oh, sad. It's sad, isn't it? Why are other people like Marky Mott so handsome? And I'm so ugly. Aww. Come on, pull yourself together, boy. Big boys don't cry, and all that. Let's get on with the music. It's 5 minutes past nine. All right, had your horses. Here we go. Enjoy.

Yes, Marky Mark's in the studio, and he says he really, really likes Woodstock. Hope you enjoy that, my friend, Matthew Southern Comfort. It's 9 minutes past 9 here in the Man Cave.

I hope you're all singing out there in Coast Radio Land. You're allowed, you know, on my show to sing and dance, especially to a local band like Lindisfarne. You know the words? Yes, you do. Come on, sing along. And then there's Ricky Nelson coming up. Hello, Mary Lou from 1961, especially requested by Big D. Coming up, Big D. Enjoy. It's 40 minutes past 9 here in the Man Cave, right at the top of Oz. We aye, man.

0: especially for Big D. Thanks for your request, Big D, and interacting with the Golden Bone Geordie. Read at the top of all, who's Simbi Man Cave. Johnny Tillerson coming up with Poetry in Motion, then Black Sabbath. Get your air guitars out, Paranoid, and then the Beatles. I'm unashamedly the number one fan of the Beatles. All my love and to out there to you out there in Coast Radio Land, everyone.
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Let's keep rocking and rolling. It's 23 minutes past nine. Chairman of the board next with Give Me Just a Little Bit More Time. I wish I had a bit more time with you folks out there in Coast Radio Land. Then Glenn Campbell, Rhinestone Cowboy. And then let's have a bit of In the Summertime. It's sunny out there. Long may it last. Mungo Jerry. Oh,

0: Tom Jones coming up next with Help Yourself and David Bowie. All you Bowie fans out there like me, the Gene Genie. And then let's have a bit of Martha and the Vandellas dancing in the street. You can stretch right up. It's 9:32 here in the man cave. Weather's fine. Right to the top of Wahoos. On your mind. And the sun's shining. Have a drink, have a drive. Right onto the top of my balding head. Ouch!
1: If a daddy's rich, take her out for a meal. If a daddy's poor, just do what you feel. Speed along the lane. You can dine or return at 25.

Yeah, that's all we need, music all day long. Marky Mark coming up with the Sunday Shuffle as usual. Features not to be missed from the 1980s onwards. That's the music he plays. I'm going to have to say my ta-ras now. It's 9:42 and I'm going to play out with Elvis Presley, Burning Love. And then from the studio, Manfred Mann, do our diddy diddy. Dusty Springfield, I Only Want to Be With You. The Last Time, the Rolling Stones. And then Racy, Some Girls. So until next week, you take care. Enjoy the rest of the day. Whatever you're doing, whatever you got planned. And you and your family and your friends, I wish you good health, well-being and abundant happiness today and always. Yes. So until next time, you. Yes, you. You, I'm talking to you. Yes, I'm talking to you. Yes, please take care. Yes, take care. Ta-ra now. Oi, hey, man.

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1: England are in the World Cup semi-final thanks to a Jude Bellingham double in Miami. It was a tough game for the Three Lions, but they beat Norway 2-1 in extra time. Next up, Argentina in Atlanta, but fans in the US are already looking beyond.
2: I think they could go all the way. I really think they could go all the way this time. Just the quality in the squad. Yeah, absolutely fantastic. They started off slow. They're coming strong now. They're coming strong.
1: Boss Thomas Tuchel says he wasn't happy with the performance and they'll need more to get to the final. In other news, police say a 28-year-old man's been arrested in South Yorkshire on suspicion of the murder of Anne Widdecombe. The former MP was found dead at her home in Hayter on Dartmoor on Thursday morning after sustaining serious injuries. And Lewis Capaldi had to hold back tears as he played to 60,000 people in London's Hyde Park. From Radio News Hub, I'm Lucy Gorman-Lee.
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1: Another dry and sunny day in England, Wales and Northern Ireland, but cloudier across much of Scotland. Feeling hot in the sunshine with a high of 32 degrees Celsius.
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6: 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And welcome to another Sunday Shuffle with yours truly, Marky Mark. 80s onwards all the way only for the next 3 hours. So if you like requests, remember it is 80s onwards only. Many thanks to Kumar for his wonderful Easy Late Sunday Morning Show. All the best from the 60s and 70s. He'll be back next week. So coming up in today's show, I've got the parents' requests. For an 80s and 90s reverse it. And the 80s is ridiculously easy. So get ready. And we've also spinning back to 1991 in December today. Couple of birthdays, requests from the usual peeps. Alongside your general mix of music. 80s, 90s, noughties and beyond. What a result last night, eh? Stay up to watch it. Yeah, it was a good win for Argentina, wasn't it? I called it on my show yesterday. England would be playing Argentina. And that will be on Wednesday night. I think it's in Atlanta, isn't it? From 8 p.m. So yes, let's celebrate just a little bit.

See all the fans celebrating with the England players afterwards. Wonderwall. Pumping it out, weren't they? Oasis. Right, get ready for the reverse it.

So, as you know, regular listeners, I play a track, just about 10 seconds of a track from the 80s in reverse. All you need to do, just for fun, message in and let me know the name of the artist and the song, please. Like I said, it is ridiculously easy, so I will have to I'll have to be very close to my phone because I'm expecting a few coming in. Here we go, first play. So get your messages in. I will be watching my phone. So do you think they're going to go all the way?

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2: Welcome back. You heard England Euro 88 going all the way. They didn't actually manage to get out of their group that year, like, but let's see if England World Cup 2026 can go all the way. Then you heard Tribe Called Quest, Can I Kick It? Right, 80s, reverse it. As I expected, I was getting a few answers coming in. First one in, as you may have guessed, Alan. Was he correct? He wasn't. And then we had Nicholas. Well done, Nicholas. And then Pete. And we had Carolyn. Missy B came in with an answer. And Grizzly in Blyth. Well done. I'll be giving it another play around about 10:30-ish.
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1: So the parents' requests, we had Alison Moye, Is This Love for Me Mam, and S Club 7, Don't Stop Moving for Me Dad. Incidentally, my dad came in with a guess for the 80s Reverse It, but he wasn't right. Another guess pops after the next song, but first, I'm going to give a little mention. Our very own Craig is a part of Coast, and he is a picnic in the park this very moment. Carlisle Park in Morpeth. It's on until 4 p.m. It's a free family fun day. 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Free barbecue, children's games, countryside specials, dance, steel Paris, stalls, musical activities and pony rides. So get yourself along. Say hello to Craig. See if he'll give you a tune while he's listening over there. Oh, and producer Burb's just come out. Listening from France. What are you doing in France, producer Burb? He has a song, a request for Carolyn.

Talking Heads, Once in a Lifetime for Carolyn.

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2: 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There's no need to book, you just turn up. Right, 80s reverse it. Let's have a second play for those of you who have just tuning in late. Maybe you might have had a late night for some reason, I don't know. Or you got it wrong the first time. Here we go. So you know the number is 07858429316 on the WhatsApp. Or you can get in touch via the studio phone while the song is playing. 01670 432107. You can get in touch with me personally if you wish as well.

Right, time for the Ask Yous requests. We've got one from the 90s for Joanne, and one from the 80s for Stu.

Topstow Council for Stu Askew. And take that, never forget, for the Mrs. Joanne. We've got one coming up for Claire Nigella Lawson shortly as well.

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0: Janet Jackson for Claire Nigella Lawson. Right, Books and Brews. Tuesday is 10 a.m. until noon. Tales Without Borders. 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For more information, telephone 01670 542 843. Right, we'll have a final play of the 80s, reverse it, and I'll squeeze a couple of requests for the Priestmeister and our very own Pete in before we do the revealer. So here you go, your last chance. Oh, by the way, I think I did get some more guesses in. I did before I play it. We did have one in from Les. He was right. And producer Burb was also right. So what is this? So I'm going to play two songs in a row, so you've got that time to get your answers in before I reveal it.
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The Lebanon Human League for our very own Pete, who will be filling in for Bex straight after my show at 1 o'clock today. And before that, we had Luther Vandross, Never Too Much for the Priestmeister. Right, I did get, more or less at the 11th hour, a guess for the 80s reversed from Julie, and she was correct. So let's reveal what was the 80s reversed today.

So there you have it, today's 80s reverse it, and I forgot to mention Glenda did come in with an answer, and she was correct. It was, of course, Fleetwood Mac and Everywhere. The reason why I played that for today's 80s reverse it, as it would have been singer and keyboard player Christine McVie's 83rd birthday today, but sadly we lost that back in 2022.

0: 1, 6.
1: Yeah, so the 90s reverse it, same as the 80s, 10 seconds of a 90s track in reverse. Just for fun, guess the name of the artist and the song. I want both, please. What is this? So if you think you know, get in touch, 07858 429 316. You can call the studio while the song is playing, 01670 432 107. Remember, I will not tell you straight away if you're right or wrong. You'll have to wait for the buzzers to tell you whether you have getting it correct or if you've getting it incorrect. Right, we've got a couple of requests coming up. We've got one for Nicholas and we've got one for Big D, who messaged in. Good morning to you, sir.
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2: When the brand new official UK singles chart was announced on Friday for this week, Sam Fender and Olivia Dean made official chart history as Rein Me In officially became the longest running number one single of all time by a British act, clocking an incredible 16 non-consecutive weeks at the summit since its first official singles chart appearance in June 2025. That's how long it's been kicking around. Rein Me In breaks a 32-year-long record, which was previously held by Wet Wet Wet's Lovers All Around from 1994. And that was 15 weeks at number one, and they were consecutive. So incredible 16 non-consecutive weeks at the summit for Sam Fender and Olivia Dean. Rein Me In, well done.

Sam Fender. Rein me in. Hey, we've got a birthday coming up, a posthumous one. Eric Carr, formerly of Kiss, would have been 76 today. We lost them back in 1991.

Kiss and Crazy Crazy Nights. They are at the minute with this heat. Struggling to sleep. What are you like? On the way, a spin back today, December 1991.

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1: At Ascent Homes, we

So if you think you know what that is, get in touch 07858 429 316 on the WhatsApp. Call the studio while the song is playing, 01670 432 107. You can get in touch with me personally. Right, so as I mentioned earlier on, span back this week to December 1991 when I span the wheels of time. Thousands of British shops, including retail giants Asda and Tesco, defied trading laws and opened their doors on a Sunday in a bid to boost trade that has been badly hit by the ongoing recession. The Robert Maxwell business empire goes into receivership with debts in excess of a billion pound, exactly 1 month after Robert Maxwell's death. The Daily Mirror reports that Maxwell had wrongly removed $350 billion from its pension fund shortly before he died. Ronald Coase wins the Nobel Prize in Economics for his discovery and clarification of the significance of transaction costs and property rights for the institutional structure and functioning of the economy. Yeah, I agree as well. Concentration of vehicle exhausts in London causes an estimated 160 deaths. Stella Rimington is announced as the first female director general of MI5. Unemployment is now above 2.5 million for the first time since early 1988. The last Mori poll of 1991 shows that Labour are 6 points ahead of the Conservatives with 44% of the vote. And if you were listening to the UK singles charts, which no doubt you were, we had these three numbers. One of them peaked at number two, one of them peaked at number one, and one of them peaked at number five. But which was which?

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1: So today's spin back, you had Queen, These Are the Days of Our Lives, Kim Sims, Too Blind to See It, and Diana Ross, When You Tell Me That You Love Me. Diana Ross peaked at number 2. Kim Sims would go on to peak at number 5. And Queen, These Are the Days of Our Lives, double A-side with the re-released Bohemian Rhapsody, following on from the previous month's death of frontman Freddie Mercury. That would go on, of course, to peak at number 1, given Bohemian Rhapsody a second number 1, following its original release back in 1975.
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1: Great barbecue is taking place at the Growing Zone, Hurst Park in Ashington on Friday, July the 24th from 11 a.m. It's free entry. It's an association with Full Circle Food Project. Join them for their annual barbecue. There'll be food, games and friends will be there as well. So get yourself along. Right, I have had some more answers coming in for the 90s at Reverse It. I know it is a little bit difficult. We did get a guess from another guest from Bex. And she was correct. Producer Burb, also correct. And Pete. Hot lines, Pete. Here is your final chance. Right, so we'll squeeze a couple of birthdays in. We've got a posthumous one. Simon Fox would have been 77 today. He passed away in 2024. He was a member of Bebop Deluxe. And also Dan Murphy, birthday today, 64, of Soul Asylum.

Bebop Deluxe, Ships in the Night and Soul Asylum, Runaway Train. I'll squeeze one more birthday in before I go to the reverse it. Answers are a bit scarce today. It is a tricky one for the 90s. Robin Wilson is 61 today. Of the Gin Blossoms. Hey, Jealousy.

0: Gin Blossoms, Hey Jealousy. Well done to Bex, who was the quickest one in for the 90s reverse today. And Nicholas for the 80s. So we've got a draw today. Reverse it, reveal it for the 90s. Coming right up.
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So yes, the 90s reverse it was of course Leanne Rimes, How Do I Live. So well done to Bex, who was the first one to get the 90s reverse it correct, and Nicholas was the first one to get the 80s reverse it correct. However, producer Burb was the only one to get both, so an honorary chocolate bar for you, producer Burb. Right, it is coming up to the school holidays, of course. Yes, they're coming up the last full week. Some schools are finishing midweek the week after, but generally in this neck of the woods, it is this coming Friday, I believe, where the schools are finishing. And Blythe Valley Samba celebrating free afternoon samba drum workshops for the kids on Blythe Seafront. Join the phone during the school holidays. Follow the Facebook page, Blythe Valley Samba, for more details. Right, let's have a final birthday. Gareth Gates is 42 today. And like most of us, but Sean Connery there, like most of us, he is enjoying the sunshine.

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2: The Blong Tackle in Ashington have a family fun day coming up. Something for everyone on August the 1st. The fun starts at noon. A great day out for all the family. And there'll be some music as well, live music. Back by popular demand, 3 p.m. JR, Mad for Scar. That's not a Dallas JR, by the way. 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Everyone is welcome. 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That'll be a Saturday.

Soul Searcher, Can't Get Enough. Here on Mighty Mark Sunday Shuffle. 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
2: So your Sunday schedule for the rest of the day looks like this. From 1 till 4pm, sitting in for Bex's Back in Time show, you have Pete. So he'll be bringing you all the best from the 50s, 60s, 70s. 4 till 6, Mark's Tea Time Treat. 6 till 9, we got the incredible Sunday show with Glenda and John. And then from 9 till midnight, Andy Leslie with his eclectic mix on Coast. Please remember that schedules are subject to change depending on volunteer availability. Right, so we'll have some Robbie Williams with a cover version. I think we'll wheel it.

Curiosity Killed the Cat, Ordinary Day. Pete's in the building, so I'll be saying my goodbyes soon. Squeeze another track in before I say my toodle pips.

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1: Michael Bolton with Can I Touch You There. Right, ladies and gentlemen, that just about wraps it up for me. Thank you for tuning in and participating in the Reversits. As always, nice easy 80s one we had today. Tricky one for the 90s. I'll try and make it a little bit easier next week for both for you. So I'm going to leave you with Adventures of Stevie V, The Lumineers, Dexy's Midnight Runners, and Tracy Ullman. You got Pete coming up next, remember, with Back in Time. So until next week, bye for now, folks. Take care. I'll see you soon.

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1: The Three Lions brace the Miami Heat to secure a place in the World Cup semi-finals. It was a 10-2-1 victory over Norway after extra time. These fans in the US say it was worth the trip.
2: That's what you call football, mate. Do you know what I mean? Easy peasy, on to the next round.
3: Mate, unbelievable. Bellingham again. You know what I mean? Born and bred blue nose, mate. Bellingham saves the day again.
1: Yeah, it was a Jude Bellingham double that led England to victory, though boss Thomas Tuchel says he wasn't happy with the performance. Rachel Reeves says claims that Andy Burnham has been plotting a path to Downing Street are perfectly reasonable. The Chancellor, however, warned the potential future Prime Minister that he must remain laser-focused on what he wants to achieve. And Sir Chris Hoy has hailed Dermot Murnaghan a first-class journalist after his death, aged 68. A statement from his family says the broadcaster died peacefully. That's the latest from Radio News Hub. I'm Lucy Gorman-Lee.
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1: A sunny and dry day for most, but cloudier in Scotland. Feeling hot in the sunshine, but fresher in the east with a breeze, a high of 32 degrees Celsius. Rocking your
6: And a very good afternoon. Yes, it is the Outlaw. I'm sitting in for Beck, and I would just like to start by saying a very big thank you to Marky Mark for another tremendous Sunday shuffle. And I don't believe that I didn't get the 90s reversed, but, you know, hey-ho, such is life. So it's music from the 50s, 60s and 70s. I might take a little foray into the 40s, but nothing after 1980, please. So if you do want to have a request, it's 07858429316. When the music is playing, you could also give me a call if you wish on 01670-432-107. The email address here in the studio is studio@coastradio.co.uk. And if you know me personally, you could also drop me a message via Messenger. So, to celebrate England actually getting through to the World Cup semi-finals, I have to play these two.

0: The Beatles, of course, with Hey Jude. I had to play that, you know, considering that Jude Bellingham came to our rescue again in the football last night, and he scored twice. Boy, I mean, the first goal was a little bit of a fluke, but the second goal was just absolutely outstanding. So, before the Beatles, Hey Jude, we had Elvis Presley and If I Can Dream. Well, I can dream. And England are into the semi-final where they're going to be facing Argentina. And Mark is of the same opinion that I am. They're going to have to bring their A game against Argentina, because that is going to be a different kettle of fish altogether. So, I am now going to play some Leo Sayer, some Long John Baldry, and some Peter Sarsted.
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0: No, he's another one who must have run out of words to sing at the end of that song. That was Peter Sarsted with Where Do You Go To, My Lovely. Before him, there was Long John Baldry and Mexico. And I started off that triple with Leo Sayer and Moonlighting. So, I did mention before that if you know me personally, you can drop me a request that way. So, Les has done just that. So I'm actually going to start with Small Faces, Lazy Sunday Afternoon. Then there's going to be The Kinks with Sunny Afternoon, because it is glorious out there. It's very, very warm, let me tell you. I'm going to end the triple with a little bit of Eddie Cochran and Come On Everybody.
1: Outlaw Pete Moore.

So what you heard was Small Faces, Lazy Sunday Afternoon, The Kinks, Sunny Afternoon, and Eddie Cochran, Come On Everybody. Well, come on everybody and get yourself down to the Heart of the Hearst Summer Fair and Fun Dog Show. It is only 2 weeks away. All right, you can join them for fun in Hearst Park. £1 per dog per class. Lots to do. All right, so this is actually on the 26th of July. So literally 2 weeks today is when it's on. So it's on from 10 a.m. till 2 p.m. at Hearst Park in Ashington. There's going to be local stalls and entertainment, kids' crafts area, and a lot more. All right, now, like I say, the fair itself runs from 10 a.m. till 2 p.m. The Fun Dog Show, you can start to sign up from 11 a.m. and it starts at 11:30 a.m. And the categories for the Fun Dog Fair are Waggiest Tail, Prettiest Pup, Golden Oldie, Best Trick, Junior Handler, Best Small Dog, Fancy Dress, Carol's Choice, and Best in Show. Like I say, that's £1 per dog per entry, but the entrance to the fair itself is completely free of charge. So I'm going to play a couple of instrumentals now. I'm going to play The Shadows and Apache, and that will be followed by Telstar by The Tornadoes.

0: Well, I hope you enjoyed those three as much as I did. I'll start it off with The Shadows, of course, and Apache. Then there was The Tornadoes and Telstar. And you just heard The Safaris from 1966 and Wipeout. Well, I am wiped out. I mean, this heat is unbelievable. But, you know, if you are going to be going out and about, obviously, you know, I want you to take Coast with you. But please, you know, make sure that you keep hydrated and you take great care. So I've got an advert coming up, and then I'm going to play you some Shawaddy Waddy, some Matchbox, Early Madness, and a little ditty from Plastic Bertrand.
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enjoyed those four. I'm absolutely shattered now, let me tell you. So, Shivani Wadi started us off with Under the Moon of Love. Then there was Matchbox, Rockabilly Rebel, Madness, and their first hit single, The Prince. And you've just heard Plastic Bertrand with Sans Plan Pour Moi. Now, regular listeners to my weekday shows know that I like to play the occasional three from one. Today is no exception, but today I'm going to do a couple of three from ones. My first one for today is going to be Three by the Beach Boys. 106.

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1: And that was the three from one from the Beach Boys. I started off with Barbara Ann, then there was Good Vibrations, and you've just heard Lady Linda. I might have another three from one probably at the top of the next hour, which is from 3 o'clock. So my next community shout out for today is for the Ashington Town Council. They have said that a new chapter is beginning for one of Ashington's favourite community events. Ashington Fair Day is returning this year with a fresh new identity as the Town Futures Festival organised by YMCA Northumberland. This is taking place on Saturday the 22nd of August from 11 a.m. till 6 p.m. in People's Park. This festival will celebrate the incredible creativity, talent and ideas of young people while bringing the whole community together for a fantastic day out. You can expect a packed programme of live music, young local bands and performers, fairground rides, family activities, community and market stalls, food and refreshments, and sports and interactive activities. All right, now the main stage will feature performances from Bear Park, Cardboard Church, Ben Harwood, State Label, Funky Biscuit, Wine Music, Kieran Simpson and Tanzila Ruby, with even more acts still to be announced. All right, so this is delivered by YMCA Northumberland and partners across the Youth Collaboration Partnership with support from Ashington Town Council. This festival has been shaped by young people and it promises a fun, welcoming atmosphere for all ages. All right, now there's a lot more information which you can read in your own time on the Hearst What's On Facebook page. I'm going to make a point in sharing this onto my show page, which is Outlaw Peter's Coast. Now, No Erase are not deceiving you. This isn't Bex. She's not very well. So, Bex, I know you're listening, so get well soon, my lovely lady. All right, so this is the Outlaw looking after things for Bex. Music from the 50s, 60s, and 70s, including, I'm going to play you some Elvis, some Johnny Wakelin, some Fleetwood Mac, and a little bit of 10cc.
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Well, that was 10cc, Good Morning Judge. Before that, there was Fleetwood Mac with Tusk. Before the advert, you heard Johnny Wakelin and In Thy Ear. And you just heard Elvis Presley with Promised Land. So, it is now time for me to do one of these. And just a little reminder that if you do want to have a song played, it's got to be from the 40s, 50s, 60s or 70s. All right, I can't play anything outside of that because, you know, that's not what, you know, this show's all about. This show's all about digging up as many musical memories as possible between the hours of 1 p.m. to 4 p.m. So, my next community shout out is for an event which is on every Thursday from 11 a.m. till 1 p.m. at Hurst Park Pavilion in Ashington. It's Crafty Crack, where they is actually organised by Creative Remakery, and they do all kinds of upcycled and repurposed crafts, which you are welcome to join in with, or if you would rather take along your own project, then that's fine too. They are a friendly, welcoming and accessible group. The pavilion itself is on one level and is wheelchair friendly, and they've got accessible toilets. Adults who need the support of a carer are very welcome to join in too. Okay, now you can read all about that on the Hearst What's On Facebook page, and it's also on my show page as well, which is Outlaw Pete at Coast. So I'm going to play Ava, Hot Chocolate, and Al Stewart.

0: That was Al Stewart, Year of the Cat. Before him, there was Hot Chocolate and Put Your Love in Me. And ABBA started me off with I Do, I Do, I Do, I Do, I Do. So, Malcolm has been in touch. Baldy, in other words, and you can catch Adam H. and Baldy here every Tuesday from 6 till 8 p.m. with their Tuesday's tunes, which is always worth a listen. And he asked if he could have some Coldplay initially, but, you know, it is 40s to 70s, guys, so I'm so sorry about that. But they sent another request in asking if they could have some David Bowie and Heroes. So, Malcolm, thank you very much for your request, and here you go.
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1: What a choice, Malcolm. That was brilliant. David Bowie, of course, and Heroes. So my next community shout-out is for YMCA Northumberland again. They are actually introducing a Sound Futures Rock School.

0: which is coming this summer. So, if you are aged between 13 to 18 and you're passionate about music, well, you can join YMCA Northumberland every Tuesday throughout the summer holidays at Platform 1, East Bedlington Community Centre, from 10 a.m. till 2 p.m, starting on Tuesday, the 21st of July. So, if you're looking to develop your musical skills, write your own songs, record your own music, and plan and perform live gigs, whether you are a beginner or if you're already making music, get yourself along there. Get creative, meet like-minded people, and take your music to the next level. So the details again, it is on at the Platform 1 East Bedlington Community Centre every Tuesday during the summer holidays, 10 a.m. till 2 p.m, and it starts on the 21st of July, and you must be aged between 13 to 18. And you can read all about that on the Here's What's On Facebook page, and it's also on my page as well, which is Outlaw Peter's Coast. So people who know me very well know that I am a little bit of a Bruce Springsteen fan. I know what you're thinking. No, I would not have guessed that in a million years, Peter. Well, I am. So I'm going to indulge myself. I'm going to play a track from his 1978 album, Darkness on the Edge of Town, Badlands. And then I'm going to play some Elvis, some Everly Brothers, and some Four Tops. And then I'll be back.
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2: At Ascent Homes, we

Well, just like that, I am into the last hour of the Back in Time. I'm not Bex. No, Bex is not feeling very well. So, Bex, yeah, I know you're listening, so I hope you get well soon. So, my next community shout-out for the show today is for the YMCA Northumberland. Now, I mentioned in the last hour that they have got a Sound Futures Festival coming up. All right, now, they have actually launched a teddy bear and cuddly toy appeal. They're looking for donations of teddy bears and cuddly toys for the teddy bear tombola at this upcoming Sound Futures Festival. So if you've got any clean, good quality teddy bears or soft toys that are no longer loved, they will be delighted to give them a chance to bring a smile to somebody else's face. All right, now the drop-off point is YMCA Northumberland, North View, which is down the bank from Station Road. And they've put a note on, they kindly ask that all donations should be taken along to the YMCA Northumberland itself and not the charity shop, please. Okay, so you can read all about that in your own time on the Here's to What's on Facebook page, and it is on my show page as well, which is Outlaw Peter's Coast. So, my 3 from 1 for this part of my show is going to be 3 from the Carpenters.

0: You know, there's no mistaking her voice, is there? That was my 3 from 1 by the Carpenters. Jambalaya started me off with On the Bayou, then there was Calling Occupants of Interplanetary Craft, and you've just heard the beautiful and haunting This Masquerade. So no, your ears are not deceiving you. This is not Bex. This is the Outlaw looking after things for Bex for today. But don't worry, Bex hopefully will be back next Saturday and next Sunday. Next Saturday with her Bex on the decks, and next Sunday with her Back in Time with Bex. So I hope you've enjoyed the music that I've played so far, but I'm going to keep the music coming at you now. I'm going to play you a special request. Bob Seger and the Silver Bullet Band, Still the Same. Then there's going to be Kenny Rogers, The Gambler, and Tubeway Army with our friends, Electric.
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on a warm summer's evening, on a train bound for nowhere, I met up with a gambler. We were both too tired to sleep, so we took turns of staying.

0: Well, that was Tube Wyoming with our friends Electric. Before that, Kenny Rogers and The Gambler. And you've just, I started off that triple with Bob Seger and the Silver Bullet Band with Still the Same. So, I don't know if you were aware, but Bonnie Tyler sadly passed away the back end of last week. And, you know, I thought, you know, she did have a couple of chart singles in the 70s. So, with your permission, and I'm going to indulge myself a little bit, I'm going to play two of the songs from the 70s that she released. It's A Heartache and Lost in France, and they are coming up after this quick ad break.
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1: And just like that, I am at the end of this cover show for Bex. So, my last community shout out for today is for Mortal Fools who are going to be at the

and will receive a sign-up information via their school, both to the sessions and a wide variety of fantastic summer activities in Ashington and beyond. All right, so the Creative Sparks summer sessions are on Tuesday the 4th of August at Ashington Family Hub, Tuesday the 11th of August at Hurst Welfare Centre, and Tuesday the 25th of August at Ashington Family Hub. All right, now they are looking forward to seeing you there. And if you're unsure if your young person is eligible, well, the email address you can send an email off to is youngpeople, that's all one word, at mortalfools, again, all one word, .org.uk, if you have any questions. All right, now, all this information can be found on the Hearst What's On Facebook page, and I'm also going to share this onto my show page as well, which is Outlaw Peter's Coast. So let's have some Undertones, some Tourists, and a little bit of Tony Christie.

Well, just like that, it is time for me to say my goodbyes. So, on after me, 4 until 6, will be Mark with his Tea Time Treat Show, which is always worth a listen. From 6 till 9, the Incredible Sunday Show. And from 9 till midnight, the Eclectic Mix on Coast. So, thank you very much to everybody. I look forward to speaking to you again tomorrow from 12 until 2. So, I'm going to leave you with Tony Christie, Is This the Way to Amarillo? Blondie, Denise Denis, Diana Ross, I'm Still Waiting, and a little bit of Tuple, If I Were a Rich Man. So, until tomorrow, like I say, look after each other, stay safe, stay hydrated. God bless, take care, and bye-bye. Morning.

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aid many, many poor people. I realize, of course, it's no shame to be poor. But it's no great honor either. So what would have been so terrible?

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1: Police say they're not looking for anyone else after arresting a 28-year-old man on suspicion of murdering former MP and MEP Anne Widdecombe. The 78-year-old was found dead at her home in Dartmoor on Thursday. Miles Longman is Assistant Chief Constable from Devon and Cornwall Police and spoke to reporters earlier.
2: There is still no information to suggest that this is a terrorism-related incident, and at this point we are not looking for anyone else in connection with this murder. At this stage, there is nothing to suggest that it was politically motivated.
1: England's World Cup quarter-final win over Norway drew a peak audience of 18 million, the biggest TV crowd of the year. Jude Bellingham scored twice, including a dramatic extra-time winner, to send England into Wednesday's semi-final against Argentina. And Brendan McCullum is out as England's Red Bull coach after a run of poor results, including an Ashes defeat. England now need a new Test coach and captain. That's the latest from Radio News Hub. I'm Dave Cronin.
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1: A fine evening with some late sunshine for many. Patchy low cloud will form in eastern and central areas. Lows of 13 Celsius in the north and 20 Celsius in the south.

Good afternoon, everybody, and welcome to Coast Radio and Mark's Tea Time Treat Show. I started us off, obviously, with Duran Duran, The Reflex, so I hope you enjoyed that as a good start off. As usual, it's going to be the first hour, certainly going to be 80s, with a bit of rock thrown in, because I like to do that, so chuck a little bit of rock in. I shall give you a bit of a heads up. At least a couple of rock tracks going to come up in the next hour. Sorry, the second hour is going to start with 90s, but I'm going to go right up to about 2020, roughly. So that'll be a good span. What, 30 years, isn't it? So a bit of a, and there'll be a little bit of blues and jazz thrown in with those. So, but the usual thing applies, you know. If you want to text me or WhatsApp and make a request or dedication, ideally I'd love it if you stuck to 80s or, you know, 90s and noughties, absolutely fine. The number, as you know, is 07858 429316, or you're welcome to call me directly in the studio on 01670 432 107. Before I go any further, a big thank you to Outlaw Pete for stepping in for Bex, who normally does Back in Time with Bex, of course. She does 40s up to the 70s, or up to 79-ish. And obviously she's, you know, I don't know why, none of my business. But Bex needed to take a day off, so that's absolutely fine. We're all volunteers, and we do what we can when we can. And, Pete stepped in at the last minute and did the afternoon show for her, which was great. Much better than just having, you know, record after record, isn't it? Anyway, during my show, I've just told you I'm going to do 80s for the first hour with a little bit of rock thrown in. Also, of course, the community What's On, so I'll let you know what's going on in and around. And as I said, if you have any requests, dedications, anyone you'd like to have a mention to, let me know. Hopefully you guys have had a lovely weekend. So far, I've had an absolutely fantastic weekend. I'm not necessarily going to go too much into that. But, the sun is shining, and I've just had a really nice weekend. So I'll round it off by hopefully finishing your Sunday off, or up until tea time. And of course, after me, from 6 till 9, you've got the Incredible Sunday Show with Kim and John. And that'll be absolutely fantastic. So there you go. Right, I'm going to shut up again. Next coming up, you've got Kim Wilde, Kids in America, Hadaway, What is Love? I need to just this, because I found this out earlier. And it's kind of relevant, although I'm not immediately going to play any Rolling Stones. On this very afternoon, back in 1962, for those of you that are interested in your history, a young group of lads, billed as the Rolling Stones, not Rolling, Rolling, played their first ever live gig at the Marquee Club in London. Obviously, pretty safe to say it's gone really well for them, hasn't it? I know the group aren't together as a group necessarily anymore, but obviously Mick Jagger and... I've just forgotten his name. It's gone right out of my head. Anyway, Mick Jagger and one of his other bandmates, who I literally... It was there seconds ago. Have just recently... In fact, this Friday, I believe it is, have just released a new album, and they're doing live gigs in and around. Ronnie Wood. There you go, Ronnie Wood. I knew it would come back to me. So, you know, hey, what are we, 64 years in, and they're still going strong, aren't they? Still really popular. Anyway, I'm not going to be around in 64 years, but hopefully I'll be around for a little while yet. Anyway, enjoy the music, and I'll be back with you shortly.

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hopefully you're enjoying the music as much as I am. If I'm kind of pleased you can't see me, apart from when I'm on the microphone, obviously, or hear me when the music's playing, because I'm either singing along or air drumming. Either way, it's not necessarily a pretty sight, but I'm enjoying myself, so hopefully you are too. And as I said before, you can WhatsApp or text me on 07858 429 316, or you're welcome to call the studio on 01670 432 107 with a request or something you'd like played, or anything at all, anything at all, even criticism, you know, you're welcome to do that. Anyway, right, it's community shout out time. So here we are. The Learning Hive is a free arts and crafts sessions. 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Now, it's every Thursday afternoon from 1 till 3. It's New Begin Sports Centre, which is Coquet. 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And just in case you need directions, it's NE64 6HL. But New Begin Sports Centre is pretty big, so you can't really miss it. But if you need to know any more information, if you have a pen and paper or pencil and paper, whatever, ready, the telephone number is, you need to contact Melanie on 079 186 2770 for more information. So that number again, it's Melanie on 079 862 7770, and she'll give you more information. Now, this, some, it would appeal to me. Unfortunately, I'm at work, but, you know, we're talking about this just yesterday, actually. Books and brews. I mean, what could be nicer than a cup of coffee, cup of tea? If you're me, I'm a bit of a tea person. But anyway, Tuesdays, 10 a.m. till 12 p.m, Tales Without Borders room, 116, room 116, sorry. So the title is Tales Without Borders, room 116, and that's in Blythe Community Enterprise Centre, which is Ridley Street in Blythe. So those of you that know Blythe well, again, NE24 3AG, but I'm sure if you ask people where the Community Enterprise Centre or Ridley Street in Blythe is, you're flying. Now, the telephone number for that, if you want some more information, is 01670 542 843. So that's 01670 542 843. I think I'm just going to go back to saying O. It's just more natural, isn't it? Even though O is a letter of the alphabet rather than a numerical, but never mind. Anyway, if that appeals to you, books and brews, there you go. I'll do one more. Right, New Begin Maritime. Are you looking for volunteer work? A bit like us here at Coast, we're all volunteers. We are looking for volunteers at our reception shop area. If you can spare a few hours per week, please contact Shannon or Emma at inquiry at nmcenter. So that's nmcenter.org.uk. And they're looking for volunteers. So if you think that would really appeal to you, and it's a great way to meet people, to get chatting to people, you know, if you're a person that lives alone otherwise, or, you know, you're caring for someone and it's a bit of time out, there you go. So it's Shannon or Emma, and it's inquiry is the email if you want to do that, at nmcentre.org.uk, or I'm sure you could give them a ring if you looked up New Begin Maritime Centre. So there we are, that's the three shout outs I'm doing for the moment. As I said, you just heard Billy Idol, White Wedding, which I think is a brilliant track. You've got now coming up Simple Minds, Alive and Kicking, Pat Benatar, which is another rock. It's strange, isn't it, Pat Benatar? She seems to have been around a long time, but she sort of slips in every now and again. You don't hear much about her, and then suddenly she does stuff. Anyway, and then Cyndi Lauper, Time After Time, a great classic. So I'll play those three, and I'll be back with you shortly.

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Right, so there we go. A bit more music for you. Had a bit of Pat Benatar, Love is a Battlefield. And obviously prior to that, Simple Minds, Alive and Kicking. Another really good track, of course. Speaking of music, I know, obviously, I just do my show on a Sunday, so, you know, I can't just jump in because there are other presenters. But I would like to express my sincere condolences of hearing earlier this week about the death of Bonnie Tyler. I mean, it kind of hit me because as a young, I was about, I can't remember, I'm sure it was 77 or 78. It was 78, it was the year I left school. So I'm giving my age away here. But anyway, it's irrelevant. That's when she came to the fore with her, you know, her music. And obviously as a young guy at that time, it was absolutely fantastic when we, you know, went to sort of clubs or whatever. She was being played an awful lot, and she's a big miss, and she continued to entertain. And I just know this because obviously, yes, I volunteer here, work here, and I do listen to Coast Radio. I try to listen to most of the presenters, but, you know, I'm not going to lie, I do listen to the opposition, if you like, so I listen to Radio 2 and stuff sometimes, and they were mentioning earlier this week when they announced that she died that she was planning to do a tour and some of it in the UK, of course, later this year, but sadly that's not going to happen. I was really personally sad to hear, because I kind of grew up my beginning into my adult years listening to Bonnie Tyler, and she was absolutely brilliant. I don't think she released a bad record, actually. And she teamed up with other people and did duets and stuff, didn't she? Absolutely amazing. And also today, actually, a massive happy heavenly birthday to the absolute legend, Christine McVie. The word legend again, you know, it gets thrown around, doesn't it? But she, of course, was the voice of Fleetwood Mac. She was born on this day in Lancashire, actually, in 1943. Just an amazing voice, wasn't she? Behind some of the greatest driving tracks ever written. So, you know, if you're a driver, if you're a professional driver or you're just a driver and she just was, and just other tracks as well generally, but she was definitely the voice of Fleetwood Mac, and very much missed. Another sad loss, but there we are. Anyway, right, on a more cheerful note now, I've got a couple of adverts coming up. And then you've got Cyndi Lauper, Time After Time, Def Leppard, Pour Some Sugar on Me.

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1: A 28-year-old man has been arrested in South Yorkshire over the murder of former Minister Anne Widdecombe, who was discovered with serious injuries at her Dartmoor home. Police say they remain open-minded about motive. Assistant Chief Constable from Devon and Cornwall Police is Matt Longman.
2: We're aware of online and public speculation, particularly with regards to motive. I urge people not to share or engage with that speculation. It's unhelpful, it doesn't aid our investigation, and particularly it's distressing to the family and friends of Miss Widdecombe.
1: England are through to the World Cup semi-finals thanks to a Bellingham double. The Three Lions edge past Norway 2-1 in extra time. Next up, Argentina and Atlanta for England. But boss Thomas Tuchel says he wasn't happy with the performance and the team must play better if they want to lift the trophy. And Antiques Roadshow star Theo Burrell has died aged 39, her family has said in a statement. That's the latest from Radio News Hub. I'm Dave Cronin.
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1: A fine evening with some late sunshine for many. Patchy low cloud will form in eastern and central areas. Lows of 13 Celsius in the north and 20 Celsius in the south.

and welcome to the second hour on Coast Radio, here on Coast Radio 106.6 DAB and online. Don't forget, we have audiences all over the world. I haven't heard much today, but we certainly do. We have, I mean, I've had people contact me from Mexico. I had somebody, to be fair, it was much earlier this year, contact me, where was it? Was it New Zealand? New Zealand, I believe, if I remember rightly. It was certainly the southern... excuse me, southern hemisphere. It wasn't Australia. I'm sure it was New Zealand. Anyway, that aside, welcome to the second hour of my show, Mark's Tea Time Treats, with you every Sunday from 4 till 6. I'm not here next week. Okay, you can stop cheering now. I know. I'm visiting my lovely sister who lives in Lancashire, so I'm not going to be here next week, but I'm certainly be back the week after. Anyway, hopefully you're going to enjoy this. You just had Bruce Springsteen, Dancing in the Dark. You've got Stereophonics, Dakota coming up, Seal, Crazy, Bill Withers. So I'm going 90s right up into the noughties. One of my absolute favourites, Amy Winehouse. Again, you know, someone that's no longer with us. I'm not dwelling on people that have passed too much, but, you know, she was a massive talent. And just think of the possibilities that she could have written. Anyway, Alanis Morissette, Ironic. So I'll be back. The reason I'm not talking too much, actually, is a couple of other presenters come in and we're having a bit of a confab about things to do with our website and music and stuff like that. So I'm letting the music do the talking today rather than me waffling on about stuff. But I was intended to pop in before the news and do some what's-ons, because that's a big part of who we are, being a community radio station. But I was out there talking, so there we go. So I'm going to go back out there and have a quick chat with them, because it's quite important. As I said, Stereophonics, Dakota, Seal, Crazy, Bill Withers, Ain't No Sunshine. I don't think you're going to get... Alanis Morissette. I'll be back in before that. So enjoy the music. Don't forget to get in touch with me, 07858 429316 or 01670 432107 if you want to ring the studio. Time for me to sit back

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1: Right, sorry, nearly had dead air then, didn't you? Sorry about that, folks. Like, this is me, I'll do this, do that. But one of our directors is in and we're talking about website stuff and radio stuff, and it's all quite important because we don't, obviously we can contact each other, but we don't see each other all the time because we've both, you know, like I said, we're all volunteers. So I'm here on a Sunday, I work the rest of the week, so you don't get to see people anyway. So yeah, I'm sorry it's been a bit disjointed, but hopefully I've put some good music on for you and you've enjoyed it. I mean, you've got Bill Withers coming up next, Ain't No Sunshine, Alanis Morissette, Ironic, and Amy Winehouse, who I think is brilliant, or was brilliant. But anyway, it's community shout-out time. I should have done at least one more by now, so I'm going to make up for it and do it now. So, Age UK Northumberland, which is in Ashington, obviously, the Roundhouse, we are hiring. They need a cafe assistant part-time. 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Now, I go in there occasionally, very occasionally, but whenever I've been in there, those people are lovely. And whenever you ring them, they're really helpful. It's a great... you know, Age UK is a whole, I think, and of all of it, we've got loads of charities in Northumberland. There are animal charities that are brilliant. There are quite a few animal charities. I can't start naming because it's not fair, because I'm not going to remember them all. And somebody out there could think, well, hang on, why have you mentioned them and not us? So it's not, but, you know, all sorts of charities, and they're all doing really good work. And now I've just lost that page. There we go. So Age UK, anyway. They're looking for a cafe assistant part-time. 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Or you could even ring for some more information, but I think you need to apply via online if you can do that, on 01670 784 800. So it's 01670 784 800, and that's for them. I'm just making sure that I've got the, no, that's gone and been and gone. Oh, here we go. A fresh new chapter for Ashington this summer. It's called Sound Futures Festival. A day of music, fun and community. There'll be live music and performances. There'll be acoustic open mic sessions. There'll be sports and challenges. That sounds great, doesn't it? Arts and crafts. That also sounds really good. Street food and market stalls. I mean, it's getting better and better, this, isn't it? Community activated and support spaces. Now, it's on Saturday, the 22nd of August, so you've got a little way to go yet, about 5 weeks, roughly. People's Park in Ashington. It's on from 11 a.m. to 6 p.m., so a good 7 hours there. It's free entry, so no booking, no fee, it's free entry. More announcements, activities and headline acts coming soon, so no doubt... us here at Coast Radio will be keeping you informed of that, and we may well even be there, I'm not sure. But Young Voices, Big Futures, One Community. It's Ashington Town Council, the YMCA, here for young people, here for communities, and here for you. So there we are. Be part of something bigger. So that sounds really, really good, doesn't it? So there we go. Right, anyway. Back to the music. I also want to remind you at this point, because it is 23, coming up 24 minutes past five, Glenda and John. I've got a feeling I said somebody else. Glenda will no doubt put me right when she comes in. But it's Glenda and John with the Incredible Sunday Show coming up at 6 o'clock. And that's a really, really good show. 6 till 9. The banter that goes on between them and just the music they play, some of the guests they get in, absolutely brilliant. I'm not sure what tonight's lineup's about, but I'm sure Glenda will tell you when she comes in. Right, anyway, without any further ado, there's an ad. And then you've got Bill Withers, Ain't No Sunshine, Alanis Morissette, Ironic, and then Amy Winehouse, Valerie.
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Right. I want to apologise for the bit of dead air. I think there was about a minute, wasn't there? It's because, honestly, it always happens to me. I've had about three or four different presenters turn up, and there's been conversations going on out in the back about various things to do with Coast Radio, which has all been really positive and all great and whatever. But it's not very good when you're trying to do a radio show, and I was distracted and...

bad show. But yeah, so keep it coast, keep listening, and I won't be back with you next Sunday because I said I'll be away visiting my lovely sister, but I will be with you in a fortnight's time. So until then, take care of yourselves, be good to each other, and I'm going to leave you with George Ezra, Paradise, B.B. King, The Thrill Is Gone, Coldplay, The Adventure of a Lifetime, really like that. And finally, it'll be Daft Punk, Get Lucky, with featuring Pharrell Williams. And on that note, take care, everyone, and see you in a fortnight's time. Bye-bye.

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1: Devon and Cornwall police say they're not looking for anyone else after arresting a 28-year-old man on suspicion of murdering former MP and MEP Dan Widdicombe. The politician and TV personality was found dead at her home on Thursday morning. Peter Well, Miss Widdicombe's personal driver, says he loved her honesty.
2: She was a great lady, very kind. I like her because if you asked her a question, you'd get a direct answer. There was no mucking about. She was brilliant, absolutely brilliant.
1: The Prince of Wales has congratulated England on a 2-1 victory against Norway, which will see them into its first World Cup semi-final since 2018. A victorious England will face Argentina in Atlanta on Wednesday. And more star spotting in Wimbledon, with Ray, Dustin Hoffman and Nicole Kidman all watching from the Royal Box. They were joined by Rami Malek, Ben Stiller and David Tennant on day 14. That's the latest from Radio News Hub. I'm Dave Cronin.
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1: A fine evening with some late sunshine for many. Patchy low cloud will form in eastern and central areas. Lows of 13 Celsius in the north and 20 Celsius in the south.

0: Well, apparently we're back.
1: Apparently we are. Oh, we're back?
0: On a Sunday, yeah. I think, could you stick my mic a little bit more, please, of the input? The other one. Just a little bit. There we are. That's better. Yeah, well, we're technical on the hoof, as they say. It's 4 minutes past six. And you're listening to The Incredible Sunday Show with her and me.
1: And me and him.
0: On a Sunday.
1: And the theme for tonight is mind, body and soul.
0: I don't mind. No, but not. No, none of that. It's too early.
1: All right, then. Get your requests in. 07858 429 316. Or call us when the music is on 01670 432 107. You don't have to have a song that's related
0: no,
1: to
0: we'll
1: mind,
0: do anything.
1: Body,
0: any
1: soul.
0: Old,
1: we do anything.
0: Any old stuff.
1: We're just trying to keep people entertained. That's what our job is, isn't it?
0: Yeah, the job we don't get paid for.
1: No,
0: we do because we're volunteers and that's the way we wanted to stay.
1: Good. And you're up first, aren't you?
0: Yes.

0: There are two tracks from 1972.
1: I forgot about the end.
0: Forgot about the end.
2: Weren't very good with that one, were we?
0: No, I actually made a note in my brain to say, don't forget about the end.
2: Don't forget about the end. Yeah, well, guess what? It came back on.
0: But it's from 1972. Yeah, Standing in the Road, Blackfoot Sioux from 1972. The single was released, and the release was delayed due to the BBC taking a while to put it on their playlist. And before that, you heard Burn in Love, Elvis, The Pelvis. It's all about mind, body, and soul tonight.
2: Certainly is. It's not about music. We know nothing about it, do we?
0: No, especially the ends. Especially the ends.
2: I want to say a big thank you to Mark.
0: Yeah, hello, Mark. Yeah. Thanks very much. And hello, Milo. Tonight, when I came in here, Milo barked at me. And when I left home, another Milo barked at me. Yeah, just as I was coming out. Both different makes. So one's a Chihuahua and Milo's not.
2: So both dogs bark.
0: Both dogs are called Milo. And they both blooming well barked at me.
2: Oh, dear. I'm saying absolutely nothing.

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0: that it's been the ruin of many a poor boy. And God knows that I'm one.
1: What a deep voice he's got. Is that Barry White?
2: No.
1: Didn't think it was. Somehow it's 23 minutes past six. You're listening to the Incredible Sunday Show on Sunday with her and me.
2: And me and him.
1: Till 9 o'clock tonight. We've got loads of different tunes for you. If you want to get in contact with us, I'm sure somebody in this room will have the telephone numbers.
2: Yep, 07858 429 316. Good evening, the Duchess. Good evening, Alan. And good evening, Craig.
1: And
2: good
1: thank
2: evening,
1: you,
2: Big D.
1: And thank you, and thank you, Mark.
2: Mm-hmm, thank you. Well, we did say thank you, but we'll say thank you again.
1: Thank you again, just because we're
2: late. And thank
1: you,
2: Kieran, who's here, who was the saviour of our station, I might
1: and
2: say.
1: And Milo. Absolutely. Milo's not the saviour of the station. Milo just barks a lot.
2: So what did we just hear? Well, we heard a little bit of Boston, and everybody who hears Boston always, always thinks more than a feeling that we hear Boston. Well, Peace of Mind became the staple of British classic rock compilation albums after UK rock radio stations started playing that tune. Other than that, it wasn't really relevant until suddenly it was raised. There was raised awareness of it. And then we had Five Finger Death Punch, which I have played before, and that was from 2014. It was obviously an original Irish stroke American folk tradition, and what they did was they took the arrangement from the Animals, they changed the 6/8 blues time signature to a straightforward 4/4 heavy rock signature to give a completely different groove. Did you notice it? Did you like it?
1: I loved it.
2: I thought it was brilliant.
1: Absolutely loved it.
2: Were you saying that with some sarcasm there?
1: No, no.
2: Mr. White.
1: No, I loved it.
2: I've got a new name. I've got a new name for you.
1: From the heart of my bottom. Not another one. Not Victor Meldrew again.
2: Yeah.
1: That's not new. That's old.
2: No, not Victor. Nah.
1: What? Go on then.
2: John Petty.
1: John
2: Petty. Bottom.
1: Moving on. We've got The Street coming next, and we've got Hey Soul Sister. Two tunes coming up now.
2: I think you'd be lucky.
1: Sam, will we?
2: Nah. Can't find it. Here's Soul Sister.
1: Oh no!
2: I tell you what, we'll think of a different one. Actually, Craig's asked, what did Craig want?
1: Don't point this rude.
2: What did Craig want?
1: I should find.
2: Right, Craig will put your request on.
1: I'll remember what it
2: all
1: is.
2: All right.

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2: Hello everyone, this is your Action News reporter with all the news that is news across the nation on the scene at the supermarket. There seems to have been some disturbance here. Pardon me, sir, did you see what happened?
3: Yeah, I did. I was standing over here by the tomatoes, and here he come, running through the pole beans, through the fruits and vegetables, naked as a jaybird. And I hollered over to Ethel, I said, "Don't look, Ethel!" And it's too late. She'd already been incensed.

0: sir. 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
1: Yeah, they. I was just in here getting my tires checked, and he just appeared out of the trap. Just come streaking around the grease right there. Didn't have nothing on but a smile. I looked in there, and Ethel was getting her cold drink. I hollered, "Don't look, Ethel!" 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Flashed her right there in front of the shop. So.
2: Boogity, boogity.

0: See what happened.
1: Yeah, see. 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Here it come, right out of the cheap seats. Dribbling. Right down the middle of the court. Didn't have on nothing but his PS. Made a hook shot and got out through the concession stand. I hollered up at Ethel. I said, "Don't look, Ethel!" 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Grandstand. Right there in front of the home team.

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3: Don't look, Ethel. It was too late.
4: It's too late.
3: The Streak by Ray Stevens from 1974. Of course, you just heard that. And he wrote that, would you believe, on a flight to Los Angeles after reading a newspaper article about the growing student trend that was streaking. Remember Erica Rowe?
4: I certainly do. I was just going to say that.
3: And the policeman's helmet. Pity he didn't have two helmets.
4: Yes, I remember that. She ended up, didn't she do with a Page 3 spread or something
3: She did lots of things. And now she lives in Spain.
4: There's
3: a little life in Spain, all quiet. And
4: she, do you know what I like?
3: Well, I ran up on it. You know, I'm a professional man. God blimey. Yeah. Will you take me for it? And then, of course, after that, you had little Anthony. Better Use Your Head, and that was for Craig and Kim.
4: Yes, yeah, so, and if you like soul, because that was a little bit of
3: Northern soul,
4: wasn't it?
3: And they've been out and about today anyway, haven't they, as well?
4: Yeah, and on a Friday, thank course it's Friday, Craig does his soul and Motown show. And Kim does a great country show on a Monday.
3: Because you're in the country, aren't you?
4: Certain type. Aha. I've worked it out. I've been listening to a lot of. I was listening to a lot of country, and there's certain songs that I really like. And it's. I mean, you're not going to be surprised, but it's more the country rock.
3: Right. You really?
4: That I really.
3: God blimey.
4: Yeah.
3: There's a turn up for
4: it
3: books.
4: It really is. Anyway, Kim had a great interview with, I think she's called Carol Stevens, and she's from Cramlington, and she's won awards for our songwriting and stuff like that.
3: Cramlington in the USA?
4: No. Cramlington in Northumberland.
3: Oh, right, that one.
4: Yeah. And she's local. Mm. So anyway, if you want to hear that, go on listen again on the Coast Radio website and drop down and hear it, because she's on Monday, Kim's on a Monday from 6 o'clock. Listen to the show, listen to it again, because the interview was brilliant.
3: Slap my thigh.
4: Brilliant. And of course, there's the Kim and Him show, and that is on a Wednesday.
3: Do they ever go home?
4: No, they live here. because they do all sorts of stuff. From 2 o'clock.
3: Who were Mrs.
4: From 2 o'clock until 4. It's request time. We're going to move on, because that was a request for Craig. But the Duchess.
3: She got a hat on?
4: Yep. She was. We had a little bit of a garden party on Friday night.
3: Did you really?
4: Yes. Just me and her.
3: All right.
4: Sitting in the garden.
3: Do you both have hats on?
4: No, but the Duchess had her hat on.
3: Right.
4: She'll go, I was not, I did not. Anyway, the Duchess. Also known
3: Did
4: as
3: just Gillian. Be like that.
4: No, and she has sent us a couple of requests, because she wants to celebrate formally her retirement. She has worked at Northumberland College for donkey's years, and I don't want to say how many years, but it's a long time.
3: It's so long ago that was called Asherton Tech.
4: That's where I met.
3: Yeah, Gillian, I know that. Yeah, was it?
4: Yeah,
3: really.
4: Gillian was a librarian.
3: Yeah, I know she was, because she's friends with my cousin Pat, uh-huh. who is the principal's PA.
4: And I didn't know how it worked, basically. I mean, a library, her way.
3: Yeah. Well, does it have books in it or something?
4: Well, it had books, but apparently there's special courts in libraries. Did you know this? That there's numbers
3: I know all about
4: everything.
3: Libraries. I was friendly with a librarian where I worked, yes.
4: Come on, then explain these little things. What do they mean?
3: ISBN codes.
4: I don't know. References.
3: Each book has an ISBN on it.
4: No, man. When they're in the library, they've got numbers.
3: Do you think we could be boring the listener things. By talking about books?
4: Probably, yeah. We'll get Gillian in, she'll explain it.
3: Yeah, anyway. She can bore them.
4: So, Gillian, these are for you. You want Going Gets Tuffed by Billy Ocean and Bon Jovi. It's
3: you
4: my
3: did that on
4: life.
3: Purpose. The going gets tough. The tough gets

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1: Preoccupied there.
2: I'm ready.
1: Are you ready? Are you sure you're ready?
2: I'm like a coil of spring. It's the Incredible Sunday Show on a Sunday, and with her and me.
1: It is, and me and him, and it's 1846.
2: Yeah, well, is that a cost or something?
1: No, it was the date.
2: All right, okay, well done.
1: It's not 2026, it's 1846.
2: You think the Duchess likes their tunes?
1: Oh, yes. Yes, 100%.
2: Good.
1: Okay, so we're going to crack
2: on. I did like that voice that you did. That was very...
1: That doesn't sound like Gillian at all. I'm just... Oh, God, yeah. I don't know what I'm thinking. Okay, so we're going to crack on.
2: Crack on.
1: If you would like a request, please contact us, 07858-429-316. We have got a theme. You don't have to have a theme. The theme is... What's
2: Mind,
1: the theme?
2: Body and soul.
1: Absolutely. And you can call when the music's on, 01670-432107. So here's a couple of little tunes that have got something to do with mind, body and soul.

0: tell you what, it's just as well there's no such thing as time.
1: It is, isn't it?
0: We got a script in front of us here, dear listener.
1: It's not like it's
0: a script as far as I'm concerned.
1: It's well, all awry.
0: And it's also done by her ladyship. I have nothing to do with it apart from stick my little tracks in now and again. She prints it off and does all the stuff with it and does all magic with it. And I've got nothing to do with it. But we skipped through a bit, so we're going to go backwards in time. Well, there isn't such a thing as time.
1: But nobody would ever know that.
0: No, of course not. But you see, it was, you know, just be honest with the listener.
1: Really? Well, yeah. I'll be honest with you, that was Touch Too Much by AC/DC from 1980, and it was from the Highway to Hell album. Rock! and then we had...
0: Do that again.
1: Nah. We had the Body Snatchers, also from 1980. Body Snatchers. And so that, the Body Snatchers were an all-female group.
0: Mind, Body and Soul, it's all about tonight.
1: It all was about that, and it was actually a cover. That song, Do Rock City, was a cover version. And it was from 1967 cover version of, it was called People Get Ready, Let's Do Rocksteady from the Jamaican reggae and ska artist Dandy Livingston.
0: Now, I'm glad you keep moving because with your camouflage pants
1: you
0: on,
1: can't see
0: I
1: us.
0: Won't be able to see you.
1: No. So now we have another three requests.
0: Go on then.
1: But Alan, who does the 80s mixtape show on a Tuesday, I keep getting all the dates and times wrong, and I'm sure it's 8 o'clock until 11.
0: Well, it certainly started at 8 o'clock. So
1: I
0: just,
1: think it's 8 o'clock till 11, Alan,
0: there.
1: Isn't it? Yes, it is. Yes, it is.
0: Stick with 8 o'clock when
1: it starts. '80s. We love '80s. I'm still living in the '80s, me.
0: I've got a nice picture of you and me dressed up in '80s stuff. I'm going to post it sometime.
1: No, the one I seen was, I think it was the '60s.
0: No, I've got a one for every decade.
1: Have you?
0: Oh yes, and the 2000s as well.
1: All right.
0: The '80s ones. I think you're in leggings.
1: God, this is worrying. I think on that note, I'll just play the music.

0: seems a bit strange not actually saying the sponsorship name.
1: Yes, I know.
0: After so many weeks, we're in need of a new sponsor. If anyone out there knows of someone who might be interested in sponsoring this here little show for a Sunday night, it's cheap. Yeah, we're cheap.
1: And I promise you that we won't forget about them.
0: No, we won't at all. Please, if you look on the website, I think there's something on the website that says how much they cost on that sort of thing. But we're worth it, aren't we?
1: Oh yeah,
0: every penny.
1: Mm-hmm. So what we just heard. So there were three requests there from Alan. And we had Gordon Lightfoot, If You Could Read My Mind. And we had Maria Vidal, Body Rock. And we had Soul Asylum, Runaway Train.
0: Yeah, I did.
1: So what's up next? That's us trying to be all American. Look, I've got my American T-shirt.
0: Is that what it is?
1: That's an American T-shirt.
0: Wonderful.
1: Woo-hoo, look, we've got a message. We'll have a look.
0: Let's have a look.
1: We'll have a look at that message whilst we play these. Hopefully, it could be a request. Woohoo. So we've got a little bit of... No, will I tell them?
0: Yeah, go on.
1: All right, I will. I'll share it with you.
0: Just do a short preview.
1: A little bit of Train, a little bit of Elbow, and a little bit of the Jacksons.
0: Fantastically well done.

0: 3 minutes after seven. It's like back in the olden days, that one where we did actually three tunes together.
1: Yeah, I know.
0: Back in the olden days.
1: I'm still dancing.
0: You're clicking your fingers at me.
1: Dancing in the background.
0: You heard Hey So Sister by Train. Then One Day Like This, of course, that was from Melbourne. That was 2008. And it was conceived by Guy Garvey when he's in the bath playing with his loofah, where he recorded a number of his melodies on his dictaphone. Moving on, and so Shake Your Body Down was the next track. That was from the Jacksons, 1979, and it was a song which marked their transition from the constraints of the Motown label to the more creative freedom of Epic.
1: Wow.
0: We just had a little bit of a WhatsApp message, haven't we?
1: We have. So, Helen, I bet you can't wait.
0: Can you still stick your leg in the air, Helen?
1: Yeah.
0: Like you did last time.
1: So, everybody, any of the guys who've been listening over the weeks will know that we've been liaising and talking and chatting and having requests from Helen and Mark. Mark and Helen are the parents of Harry, who's in Cardboard Church. And if you remember the week before, we featured Cardboard Church's EP again as part of our half time.
0: When they brought in all the gear and then they took the gear all back out again.
1: But we also played two tracks from the EP 2 weeks ago again, to try and promote
0: and
1: it a
0: Mark
1: little bit more.
0: There's no slouch at radio himself, because he dates back a few years ago to hospital radio as well.
1: Yeah.
0: Well, Mark, I actually started my hospital radio and all my radio thing back in 1974 when I was 19. And then I went to another different stations. Then I took a hiatus. Is that the word? Hiatus? I took a time out anyway. And this one next to me dragged me back kicking and screaming.
1: I did.
0: Into you, persistent.
1: I certainly did. And Helen's going to be able to put her weight on her feet and on her ankle. She had an ankle operation a few weeks ago, and hopefully by another week, Helen will be able to put her weight on
0: her
1: ankle.
0: Do they still sign plasters like they used to in the old days?
1: Wait.
0: You know, you stuck your name on a plaster.
1: I don't know. Do they do plasters now?
0: Well, when I
1: bust... They probably just staple it together.
0: Well, that'd not do your toes any good. When I actually bust my foot a while ago, 20 years ago, they gave me a choice of plaster colour. So I chose red, of course.
1: Did you?
0: Mm-hmm.
1: Oh, of course you would. Yeah, I've just remembered. Right, okay, we're going to move on very swiftly. Two requests. So, Mark, Helen, we've got Dire Straits Brothers in Arms, and we've got Joan Arm, a trading love and affection.
0: For Mark and Helen.
1: Thank you.

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1: So Mark and Helen, when you come up next, definitely pop in and say we're...
2: Yeah, pop in.
1: We'll have a chat about radio as well, because there are alternatives, you know. If people... We are looking for radio presenters, and if you ever listen on after this show, we've got Andy's Eclectic Mix, and Andy does the pre-record. So he pre-records it at home and he sends it over and we'll drop it in. So there are other alternatives of if you can't physically be live... or you could physically be live, because you could actually still broadcast from home.
2: Of course, yeah.
1: So there isn't any reason why you can't join with Mark.
2: Well done. Well negotiated.
1: Exactly.
2: It's 25 to wait. And usually around about the halfway mark, we have our little feature, don't we?
1: It's half time.
2: Uh-huh.
1: Did you watch the match last night?
2: It was a game of two halves.
1: So it was a tip.
2: It was a game of four halves.
1: Well, then breaks, yes. They needed them last night.
2: No, the four halves as in the extra time.
1: Oh, I forgot about that.
2: No, it's actually two halves. Four halves. That's right. Kind of got myself.
1: And you had a hydration break. Yeah. So it was six.
2: Or an advert, we call them.
1: Yeah.
2: In the olden days.
1: EP, half time. Woohoo.
2: Yeah. It's, well, we've got a little bit of an EP from the Human League. It was from the EP Fascination. We've got two tracks from that coming up. And we've got yours as well sometime, haven't we?
1: Well, but you tell us about, do you want to tell about yours before you play the music?
2: No, we'll do
1: math. Are you going to do the
2: then I can remember which ones they are.
1: All right. Okay. They're up there, you know.
2: Yeah, I know. I'm not that bright. It's Mirror Man and Fascination. You're trying to embarrass me or something?
1: No. You tell us about the EP after we've heard.
2: I will do.
1: All right, then.

0: Now, she pretty much dedicated most of the tunes on this to her late sister, who passed away with complications relating to AIDS. And the reason how she contracted the AIDS was because of intravenous drug use. Now, Beth, anybody knows the history of Beth Hart, she has bipolar and she's also struggled with severe drug and alcohol problems. She's an amazing woman. She writes the most amazing music. And I'm going to play the first track off the EP called Sister. Now, it's also on another one. She's also done this. She re-recorded it with Slash. And it's called Sister, brackets, Heroin. The reason why she's used the heroin is it's a double connotation. One is that she believes, and she's always said this when she talks about it openly when she's in live on concert, that her sister is a heroine. But it's also the sad fact about heroin. So we're going to have Sister by Beth Hart, and then we're going to have a light-hearted one, which is on the album, on the EP. And this is a cover of Tom Waits' very, very humorous track called Chocolate Jesus, which is it's a take on how people in America, or people all over the world, choose chocolate at Easter. And in America, they've got these candy bars called Chocolate Jesus. And it's instead of praying and going to church, you eat chocolate. So I hope you enjoy these two tracks.
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0: that. I hope you enjoyed that.
1: Yeah. I've never heard them before.
0: Mm-hmm. She's brilliant. She's absolutely fantastic. She was just playing at the Sage.
1: I've heard the name before, but I haven't heard the tracks before.
0: Mm-hmm. She's fab. Anyway, we're going to move on.
1: Yeah, let's move along very nicely. It's the Incredible Sunday Show, Mind, Body and Soul. We've got a bit of mind and we've got two lots of minds coming up right now.
0: We've got these two coming up.
1: Mm-hmm.
0: And because we're backtracking.
1: Oh, of course we have.
0: We've got a bit of backtracking going on here.
1: Mind tracks will come up sometime soon.
0: They certainly are. But first up, we've got a little bit of ZZ Top Legs and some Talking Heads.

0: Ba-doing.
1: Woo.
0: 6 minutes past eight. The Incredible Sunday Show.
1: Yes. I was going to say, and me and you. Absolutely. And I'm frantically looking around for my notes because I want...
0: John and Glenda.
1: That's me.
0: On a Sunday night. And, sometimes known as Jack, a.k.a. Jack and Brenda.
1: Yes.
0: Have you found them yet?
1: Him and her and him, yeah. I have.
0: Thank goodness for that. Anyway, it's me next, isn't it?
1: Well, it is, but I thought, shall we do?
0: Oh, we'll do, yeah.
1: Do you want to do the what's on?
0: Well, I'll do the what's on now.
1: And I'll just do a little bit of back credits there because we had Talking Heads, Wild, Wild Life. We had Zombie, Young Blood, which was about his grandmother. Did you know that?
0: Yeah, now you told me, yes. Mm-hmm. Yeah.
1: Yeah.
0: We should really rehearse this, you know.
1: And... and we had ZZ Top Legs. And what we're going to do now is we're going to tell you what is coming up, out, on and about,
0: because,
1: all over.
0: Because time is tight.
1: Well, it is. Let we have a go and put some music on, shall we?
0: Go on then. Are you going to go first?
1: Yep. Here we go. Every Tuesday, we know that it's Joe's Pub Quick. Quiz at the Old Ashdean from 8 o'clock,
0: and on a Wednesday, of course, there's Crampton Folk Club from 8 o'clock. There's this coming week, there's no artiste on, but that's next week. But we might talk about it some other time.
1: Yep. Thursday, it's quiz night at the Queen's Head in Rothbury from 7:30.
0: And Thursday, another quiz night at the Old Ship in Newbiggin. That starts at 7.
1: Now, on Friday the 17th of July, Hairspray are playing, and I don't mean Hairspray the band, but the play, the musical Hairspray, is on at the Phoenix Theatre in Blythe from 7:30.
0: And another one on Friday is Van Ray at Grassington in Cramlington from 8 o'clock. There's another Friday one, isn't there?
1: There's an addition, and this Friday coming... The Andy Rayner Band are playing at Platform 1, and that is from 8 o'clock, and the Duchess and I shall be making an appearance.
0: Well, I'm going to warn them in advance. Now, on Saturday, The Zone, they're at the White Swan in Morpeth. That starts at 9 o'clock.
1: And The Perfect Storm are playing at the Bedside from 8 o'clock.
0: Another Saturday one, of course, Anne-Marie at Blythe Sports and Social Club. That's from 8 o'clock.
1: And the Rod Stewart Songbook is on at the Phoenix Theatre on the Saturday... at 7:30.
0: Another one for Saturday is the Dunes Conscious Clubbing at Drewridge Bay from 4 o'clock. What's that then?
1: Well, I can tell you what Conscious Clubbing is.
0: Go on then, that's why I'm asking.
1: Because I've been...
0: Were you conscious?
1: There's a surprise for you, isn't it?
0: Were you conscious?
1: Conscious Clubbing is amazing. If you like dance music and you'd like to go to something like that but you don't want to drink... Which
0: right.
1: is exactly, that's just up my street.
0: That's keeping you conscious then.
1: So the Conscious Clubbing part is... you're very conscious, you're not taking any alcohol, but you can have a drink of cacao. And anybody who knows what cacao is, it is fabulous.
0: Is it a cacao in a field?
1: No, it's not a cacao. It's cacao, it's chocolate. It's it's pure. It's the, husk, the chocolate husk. And it's blessed in Africa and stuff. And anyway, you make it with you make it with oat milk.
0: Right, moving on.
1: And things, and you dance. Anyway, and then we have Crying Wolf at the Plough in Cramlington from 6 o'clock.
0: And then 31st of July, whatever day that is, it's
1: Friday.
0: Classic rock.
1: It's rock.
0: At the Northern.
1: Classic rock.
0: Northern. Back in the 70s, you knew it was the last song to be played. They started flashing the lights.
1: And
0: there's always smoke on the water.
1: Was it?
0: Yeah, always.
1: At the Northern?
0: At the Northern.
1: Oh,
0: On a Sunday night.
1: Didn't realise that. Okay, so you have got a couple of tunes coming up, so would you like to introduce them?
0: No, I'm just going to say it's two about minds.
1: Okay, I'll just leave it at that then.
0: Simple one of them.
1: All right. And then you've got to guess the next one.
0: Yeah.
1: All right.

0: The theme this week is mind, body and soul, and we just had two there about the mind. Say Your Own Mind, Colin Blunstone, 1972. Of course, Colin Blunstone was actually a part of the Zombies, and you had Youngblood and Zombies just before, didn't you? And mm-hmm. Zombie just before. Well, yeah. Colin Blunstone, Say Your Own Mind was originally written for the Moody's Denny Lane, but it was a major hit for a Zombie Blunstone. And then you just heard Alive and Kicking, Simple Minds, 1985, at a time when they were enjoying career and personal success. And Jim Kerr had just married Chrissy Hynde with a Y.
1: There we go.
0: And now Louise is on.
1: They didn't write that song, you know.
0: Did they not?
1: No. They didn't actually want to even record it. And it was written for the Breakfast Club. Was written for a film, and they were asked if they would do it, and they were like, don't really want to do it, because they didn't write it, and it was their number one.
0: Very good. I just said, Louise has just checked in. We've just been chatting about it, haven't we?
1: Louise, we've just been wondering what you're doing.
0: No pictures of the garden tonight, Louise.
1: Yeah. Are you in the garden? What are you doing, Louise?
0: Yeah, well.
1: What are you doing? Let me know.
0: Hello, Louise. You haven't missed much.
1: Yes.
0: Just nearly all of the programme.
1: So Big D's been on the phone?
0: I was out and about.
1: Yeah, when you were out and about. And
0: is that what you're calling it these days?
1: Yeah, he's out and about. He goes out and about, you know, everybody. And
0: when I need to.
1: And these are great, great tunes. So here we have for Big D. And he's kept the theme going just fabulous.
0: I think he knows when I'm out and about, so he rings up when I'm not there.
1: Iggy Pop, Lust for Life. Noel Harrison, The Windmills of Your Mind.
0: Brilliant.
1: And Heart, These Dreams. Brilliant, Big D. Absolutely brilliant.
0: 2 out of 3 is not bad.
1: No.
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0: So they were for Big D.
1: Oh, well done. He did ring while I was out and about.
0: So we are going to play... there's two for you, isn't there?
1: Yeah, well, you do them because you know exactly. You've got them all lined up, and I'm still a bit out and about.
0: Are you being out and about
1: being
0: again?
1: Out and about, yes. Go on.
0: Right. So what we're going to do? is a little tribute to Bonnie Tyler.
1: We're getting lots of tracks in from people.
0: We are. We're getting requests in at the last minute, and I've just had to say to somebody, I'm really sorry, but we've just played Heart, so we're not playing Heart again. sorry. Choose another one. We're going to play Bonnie Tyler. It's a Heartache. Rest in peace, yep. Bonnie Tyler. There's a really good show. If you enjoy your listen again on Coast Radio. I know I talked about Kim's country show.

0: But also, a shout out to Dawn and Maureen.
1: Yeah, I listened to it on a playback. It was good.
0: It was very good, wasn't it?
1: It was a tribute to Bonnie Tyler.
0: It was a tribute. It was a full show tribute to Bonnie Tyler. It was very, very good. So if you go in, it's called the Positive Vibe Show, and it's on a Saturday afternoon at 2 o'clock.
1: And it's last Saturday's show.
0: Yeah, and I mean you can listen again at our show as well.
1: Of course,
0: there's lots of other shows.
1: There's no charge.
0: You can listen again when you like. So what we're going to do? We're going to have a little bit of Bonnie Tyler. It's a Heartache, followed by Alicia Keys, Empire State of Mind, and a bit of Shakira. The hips don't lie. Oh, yes, they do.

0: 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It gets people's attention. 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

0: That's nearly the end. Goodness me. We heard two tracks there. We heard Empire State of Mind. That was Alicia Keys, of course, from 2009. And it was inspired by writers Hunter and Sewell Elpick's homesickness. They were actually homesick, so they decided to write a song about an Empire State of Mind in America, of course, the Empire State Building. And then we had Shakira from 2006, The Hips Don't Lie. She actually, did you know that she wrote songs, and that song is about the fact that she's never satisfied with a song until it feels like it's a dance song and her hips start shaking.
1: Oh, wow.
0: Yeah.
1: Oh, wow. There we go.
0: It's all been about mind, body and soul.
1: And just
0: tonight.
1: One little thing, we've got a message from Missy B, who does her 90s classics.
0: It's not a garden again, is it?
1: It is the garden again, everybody. On a Saturday, tune in from 6 o'clock. It's brilliant. I can't read them out, as per usual, but she's got a number of notices all over our garden. However, I can say one, only one.
0: Yeah,
1: and this is it. I'm going to read this out. So you've got a picture of the scene with our big garden. She's got all these fabulous notices and they say all sorts of things, but they've got things in that I can't say on air. But I can say this. My mouth has no filter. I say whatever I please. And most of the time, I'm just as shocked as you.
0: She never sends me any pictures like that. Goodness me.
1: I think that's brilliant. So thank you for your request. Thank you, everybody. And we just want to say, stay tuned. We've got Andy's Eclectic Mix coming up. And I know for a fact what it's all about this week. It's all electronic music.
0: Good.
1: So that, and it's very, very good. And tomorrow, do you want to give a shout out?
0: Well, tomorrow's Breakfast with Jeff.
1: Uh-huh.
0: And then, of course, that's at 7 till 10. Then it's 10 till noon. It's live with Kelly and Gabby.
1: Mm-hmm. And then we'll have Outlaw Pete from noon till 2 o'clock. And Claire on air from 2 till 4.
0: Yeah, and then, of course, it's Coast Drive. I don't know who's doing that this week. It's 4 till 6. And then Simply Country with Kim.
1: And, of course, the Renegade Rock Show for all you rockers.
0: I left that one for you because you like a bit of rock now
1: and
0: again.
1: Absolutely. And we're gonna leave you with a bit of rock. We're definitely going to leave you with a little bit of rock. And it's very heavy and it's very loud. And I hope you enjoy it. And we will see you next week, we hope.
0: Possibly.
1: We'll let you know.
0: Night-night.
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in the Dark and Electricity, the din disc version. They recorded it a couple of times. They recorded it on Factory. It wasn't really a hit. And then they re-recorded it when they got signed to din disc. It was quite transformational for them. It's from the album Organization. It was their debut single from 1980. And their first gig was as guests for Joy Division. How about that? Upstairs at Eric's. It's Danny on the Eclectic Mixtape Show on Coast Radio, 106.6 FM and DAB, and on your smart speaker and all that other gubbins. Anyway, this week's show is called Eclecticity. I was looking for things themed with eclectic. Graham Robson came up with Eclecticity, don't blame me. I guess because he wanted me to play that track from OMD. I would rather call it Electro, but there you go. Eclecticity it is, and in a few weeks' time, we'll have Eclectric Avenue. But tonight, it's all eclectic. It's just eclectic within the electronic genre. I hope that's okay. It's the first time I've done that. Here's Absolute Body Control.

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1: Inspired by Suicide and Deutsche American Freundschaft, DAF. That was Absolute Body Control, a Belgian band, and Waving Hands from 1981. Not a record I remember terribly well, I don't know whether you will or not. I got it on a compilation called Lost and Found, which is a compilation of all their greatest stuff. And actually, there's quite a lot of good stuff from that era, from the 80 to 85-ish. Have a feeling I'm going to say inspired by quite a lot this evening. And then you heard Devo, Girly One from 1980, from Freedom of Choice, their third album, covered by Robert Palmer, you might remember, on his album Honey. Devo. Great band. Let's go for something very popular next, although it wasn't number one until the Flying Pig.

number two until the Flying Pickets had a Christmas number one. Was it sacrilege, that, isn't it? Vince Clarke with Alison Moyet and Yazoo there in 1982, written when he was still with Depeche Mode. And that was why I thought I'd segue into Depeche Mode, Blasphemous Rumours. Their 12th single from 1984, From Some Great Reward, written by Martin Gore. Kind of very industrial influence on that. And it was when they first started moving into that kind of industrial A-side, a double A-sided single with Somebody. Big influence on Nine Inch Nails, I'll have you know. And in the chorus, my kids always used to sing, I think that dog's got a sixth sense of humour. And that's kind of all I can hear now. I think that dog's got a sixth sense of humour. It's about the kind of, you know, lack of religious belief in the band, I suppose. Let's have something a bit more obscure next. This is from Cavern of Antimatter, who was a band formed by Tim Gain of Stereolab when he had a bit of a hiatus from Stereolab. From 2016, this is Blowing My Nose Under Close Observation. Great title.

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1: From the album Void Beat, you heard Blow My Nose Under Close Observation from Cavern of Antimatter. And then you heard Da Funk from 1996 from the album Homework, influenced by Giorgio Moroder and USG Funk Records. And Spike Jonze made the video for that. It's a classic of electro house music, I think you'll find.

0: 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See, I covered all the bases there. That was Hercules and Love Affair, Do You Feel the Same, from 2014, from their album The Feast of the Broken Heart, their third album, featuring a guy called Gustav, who represented Belgium in the Eurovision Song Contest in 2023, and he came seventh, don't you know? It's better than the UK could ever do. The guy's called Andy Butler, Hercules and Love Affair. They're not called Hercules and Love Affair at all. He's called Andy Butler, and he's from America, but he's based in Belgium. How about we listen to the first single ever from the Human League, before they got all famous and all that?
1: Okay, ready. Let's do it.

That was John Fox, just after he'd left Ultravox and Burning Car, his third solo single from the album Metamatic, his first album without Ultravox, from 1980. Wasn't originally on the album, he put it on the album later on a re-release, and it followed Ultravox Systems of Romance, which of course he wrote and sang. The title of Burning Car came from J.G. Ballard's sci-fi Concrete Island. You might want to read that sometime. I haven't read it either. Maybe I'll read it. Before that was The Human League, Being Boiled, the fast version from 1979. Their first single on the album Travelogue, written by Martin Ware and Ian Craig Marsh. And when they'd recruited Phil Oakey to be the singer, because originally it was going to be Glenn Gregory, who ended up singing with Heaven 17 with them later on. And it's a protest against silk farming. Stop your sericulture. Yeah, they're asking Buddha to stop sericulture, which is the harvesting of silk from silkworms. Very largely influenced by Kraftwerk, Can, and Funkadelic, bringing American funk with German krautrock.

couple of more obscure tracks, which I like to do. As you'll know, I like to play stuff you know, stuff you like, stuff you love, and stuff maybe you've never heard before. And tonight there'll be a bit of that. That was Carter Tutti first, and Dancing on Your Grave. Carter Tutti are Chris Carter and Cozy Fanny Tutti from Throbbing Gristle, who went solo and have made loads and loads, I think 17 albums of solo stuff under the names Carter Tutti or Chris and Cozy. From 2015, that was Dancing on Your Grave from Carter Tutti Plays Chris and Cozy. And then Fad Gadget, another obscure band, Back to Nature. Frank Tovey is the man, Fad Gadget, from 1979. It was just a single, and it's very much industrial. He used things like electric drills and razors and all kinds of stuff on stage to make his music quite interesting. And that was his first single, Back to Nature. Excellent. Let's have something now from Blancmange. I saw them support Depeche Mode back in 1981 at the City Hall, and they played this. This is I've Seen the Word from the first album, Happy Families, from 1980. Neil Arthur, Stephen Luscombe. Neil Arthur just made a new album called Doublespeak with Vince Clarke and Benj, which, if you haven't heard it, it's kind of electronic versions, cover versions of famous songs. You should hear it, it's really good. That's Doublespeak. But this is Blancmange.

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1: How about a bit of Kraftwerk next? We can't do a show called Electro, sorry, Graham. Electricity. I'll get it right in a minute. Kraftwerk and Computer World. This is Computer World 2 from their 8th album, Computer World, from 1981. And this is the version from The Mix. It's about computer technology in society and how it's invading everything. It made UK number one, believe it or not, but it was mainly because it had The Model on the B-side, a re-release of The Model, and of course that's their big popular song.

Weird, isn't it? Anyway, great record though, great album from a great band. Next, have something a bit more modern. I say a bit more modern. 2007. This is Roisin Murphy after she'd left Moloko. Well, a couple of albums after she'd left Moloko. This is from her second solo album, Overpowered, and it's the track called Overpowered. It's pop with a heavy disco element.

0: That was The Associates. Of course it was. You can't mistake Billy McKenzie's voice ever since that day from the album Wild and Loaded, their fifth album of six from 1990. Sadly, committed suicide in 1997, did Billy McKenzie. A tragic life for a great, great singer. He was from Dundee, and he formed The Associates with a guy called Alan Rankin. We'll talk about him a bit later, because he features in another song in a little while. But anyway, that was Ever Since That Day. Next, let's have something from the same year, 1990. This is Orbital and Satan from the 111 EP, made up of samples of lots of live recordings to turn into a single of Satan. It was a 1996 promotional triple CD that it featured on, and there that was called Evil Santa, which of course is an anagram of Satan Live, made number three in the UK.
1: Well, son, a funny thing about regret is that it's better to regret something you have done than to regret something you haven't done. And by the way, if you see your mom this weekend, would you be sure and tell her,
2: Satan!

I know, said Thomas Dolby. Why don't we put a bit of the shipping forecast on the end of this record? That'll be funny. Not really. And I'm going to talk over it anyway. That was Wind Power by Thomas Dolby from 1980-odd-4 or something like that. The Golden Age of Wireless was the name of the album. He formed a collective, did Thomas Dolby. Thomas Morgan Robertson was his real name. And it consisted of people from Funkadelic and Lena Lovitch and all kinds of people, called the Dolby Collective. And they got together and made all kinds of music. He made some really good funk music with Funkadelic later on. And then, of course, he played keyboards on Foreigner's album, Foreigner 4, especially on Waiting on a Girl Like You. You might remember that lovely keyboard synthesizer intro was Thomas Dolby, and the solo in the middle. Let's have something from 2013 now, coming forward a bit, from one of my favorite artists when he was in his electronic mode rather than his country mode. This is John Grant and Sensitive New Age Guy.

0: The John Grant track that you heard before, that was from his second solo album, The Pale Green Ghosts, which is referenced to a row of Russian olive trees that he used to drive past on I-25 in Colorado. The album features Sinead O'Connor and a load of Icelandic musicians, because he was living in Iceland, in Reykjavik by then. And then Churches, a Scottish band, with Gun from 2013, when they were kind of exploring with their sound, and that's from an album called The Bones of What You Believe, their first album. It's kind of hooky fodder, isn't it? Honing their craft, evolving into a kind of more electronic band than the guitar band that they had originally been.
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0: So before old Screechy there, you heard Dubstar, the Day I See You Again from 1995 from the album Disgraceful, the first of five, a band formed in Jesmond by Steve Hillier and Chris Wilkie. And the boyfriend of Sarah Blackwood left a tape of her singing accidentally, he says, in Steve Hillier's flat. And when he heard it, they gave Sarah Blackwood a ring and she became the singer of the band. Do you think he really accidentally left it, or do you think it was deliberate? I reckon it was deliberate myself. Anyway, she got the gig. And then Bronski Beat, old Screechy Jimmy Somerville with Why from 1980-odd. The Age of Consent was the album. I remember it well. It was a great album. I've got the 12-inch single of that. I think I've still got the 12-inch single of Small Town Boy as well. Jimmy Somerville and the breaking glass at the start was just a reference to the violence encountered by gay people in Scotland at that time. And it's based on the life of a gay friend of his who was hounded out of Scotland by his boyfriend's parents. Oh man, who is it? Who is it? Who's that knocking to the melody of The Model by Kraftwerk? Come on in, come on in. Oh, it's you, Ralph.
1: Hello, Andy, it's me, Ralph Hutter from Kraftwerk. I was only popping by really because I heard your show and it's interesting because, you know, my band Kraftwerk, we had influence on all of this stuff, all of it, all of it. You should be playing more Kraftwerk on the show because you should.
0: All right, I'll give it a break. I've played one Kraftwerk song and I've referenced you a couple of times. I know your influence on a lot of these bands.
1: And on that buoy bloke and Eno, what do you call him? Brian Eno, him and all. We're influence on all of them, you know. Not just these people that you're playing. We were like the most influential band out of Germany ever, ever, ever.
0: I know you were, Ralph. It's all right, you can calm down now. Anyway, look, enough, enough. I don't want people coming in here moaning and shouting at me. Get out and get back on tour.
1: All right, Andy, that's all I wanted to say. Anyway, goodbye for now.
0: Goodbye, Ross. Flipping German electronic musicians moaning at me. I don't want that. I don't got time for that. Let's have something from The Grid. This is Diablo from 1995 from Music for Dancing. Dave Ball of Soft Cell, of course, formed The Grid. He made an album with Robert Fripp, you know, in 2021 called Leviathan. That's worth checking out. And then we'll have Tears for Fears and Pale Shelter.

Yes, that was Pale Shelter from Tears for Fears, from their first album, The Hurting, Roland Rosenbaum and Kurt Smith, 1983. They became friends because of a shared interest in a guy called Arthur Janov, who was an American psychologist who wrote, he invented primal scream therapy, which interested John Lennon and Yoko Ono, obviously. But these guys took their name, Tears for Fears, and several of the tracks, Mad World, Ideas as Opiates, were from Janov's book, Prisoners of Pain, and it's about childhood trauma. And I think Roland Rosenbaum says he had a difficult childhood, lots of childhood trauma, and they became friends over a shared interest in this work. Worth looking up, Arthur Janov, and we'll be reading some of his work. He's an interesting guy. This is Deptford Goth.

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1: Before that message, you heard, oh come on, you know what you heard, Tainted Love, Soft Cell 1982 from Nonstop Erotic Cabaret, written by Ed Cobb of The Four Preps for Gloria Jones. And on Gloria Jones' version, 1964, which became a Northern Soul classic, Glenn Campbell played lead guitar. You might not know that. I didn't know it, to be fair, till I found out recently. Gloria Jones, of course, was the girlfriend of Mark Bolan. It was re-recorded, that single, in 1974, produced by Mark Bolan. But that was clearly Soft Cell's version. And before that, Deptford Goth, The Lovers, from 2014, from Songs, their first album of two. It's called Songs. They kind of do delicate folk electronica. A guy called Daniel Woolhouse is Deptford Goth. And quite good they are, too. Let's have something else that's a bit obscure. This is Adult.

This is Andy on the Eclectic Electric Mixtape Show. Oh, that's what I should have called it. Electric, Eclecticity. I still can't say it. I don't know why. It's the Eclecticity Show, as named by Graham Robson. Thanks, Graham, mate. I can't say it at all. Anyway, it's all electronic, but it's still eclectic. That was Adult and Nightlife from 2005 from the Disco Nouveau compilation that I picked up somewhere. I can't remember. In America, it might have been. They made 11 albums have Adult. They're an American electronic band. Adam Lee Miller and Nicola Kuperos. And they make kind of electrocrash music out of Detroit. That was Nightlife. And then after here, a band formed by Glenn Gregory with Berenice Scott. That was called Breaking Rules from 2018 from their first album. I think they've only made one album, but there's been a lot of TV soundtrack stuff for programs like Vigil, Liar and The Suspect. But it's Glenn Gregory of Heaven 17, don't you know? How about something else that you might not have heard? This is Simeon Mobile Disco and Clock.

You heard Simeon Mobile Disco and Clock from 2007 from the album Attack, Decay, Sustain released their first of six albums. James Ford, Jazz Shaw, formerly of the band Simeon, are Simeon Mobile Disco, and James Ford has produced Depeche Mode, Arctic Monkeys, Florence and the Machine, and Gorillaz. Pretty, pretty meaningful stuff. Good guys. And then Paul Haig, formerly of Joseph K. He went solo and he made an album. He made two albums. The Warp of Pure Fun, that one was from. That's the second album. It's called Big Blue World. I've still got my 12-inch single of that. And the B-side is a cover of Suicide's Ghost Rider. That was from 1985. It was recorded with Alan Rankin of The Associates. You see, I told you I'd mention him again. And that was it. Can't have an eclectic electric show without New Order. I'm saying that instead of eclecticity because I keep getting it wrong.

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1: I wish New Order could bury the hatchet and get back together with Hookie, because it sounds so great with his bass going along there on Temptation New Order. Although I hear that they're touring this year without Gillian Gilbert or Stephen Morris, so that's just Barney then. Oh, anyway, I wish they'd bury the hatchet, get back together. That was Temptation from New Order from 1982. It was a single, only it was the last of kind of a series of one-off singles. It was 33 and a third on the 7-inch because it was such a long track, 5.5 minutes. Chaotic electronic rhythms rather than melody. Post-punk, synth-pop, whatever you want to call it, it's great though. Earl and Oi after that, another one of my favourites. Heat of Kings of Convenience. When he went all electronic, that was Unrest, his first solo album from 2002. Symptom of Disease, about emotional distance. Co-produced by a guy called Mr. Velcro Fastener. Wish that was my name. That's a cool name. I guess you can just adopt a name like that. Maybe I'll call myself Mr. Pull Zip Puller. No, that's rubbish, isn't it? Velcro Fastener's much better. What about Prestige Popper?

Oh man, that's a great track, isn't it? It's great to hear that again. That's P Machinery from Propaganda from A Secret Wish, 1985. David Sylvian, you know, was meant to produce that album and he decided not to in the end, but he did write the opening line for that song and he also did the keyboard melody and some other bits. He's a genius, David Sylvian. And before that, Alphaville, Big in Japan, you can't forget that. Their first single from 1984. They're a German band, you know, and they were influenced by The Safety Dance by Men Without Hats. In Germany, this is an interesting fact, right? It's from their album called Forever Young. In Germany, they knocked Frankie Goes to Hollywood, Relax, off the number one spot. And Holly Johnson's previous band was called Big in Japan. Isn't that a weird coincidence? Big in Japan knocked Frankie Goes to Hollywood off the top spot. And Holly's previous band was called Big in Japan. Well, I think it's interesting, even if you don't. Next band, I'm going to see this band in October, playing the Penthouse and Pavement album in the Boiler House in Newcastle. If you haven't got a ticket, I think there might be still some left. I'm not sure. Heaven 17, this is Play to Win.

Heaven 17 and Play to Win from the classic Penthouse and Pavement album, their first album. They didn't do any touring in it until 1997, that's 16 years after that single came out. And it was meant to be just a side project of the British Electronic Foundation, BEF. The band Heaven 17, named after a band that were featured in Anthony Burgess's A Clockwork Orange. You might like to know, and Martin Wen, Ian Craig Marsh and Glenn Gregory were the three members. Two from the Human League and one who was meant to be the original singer of the Human League but never got to do it. And then the Pet Shop Boys, Domino Dancing from 1988, from their third album, Introspective. They'd been listening to a lot of Latin-influenced house music and pop music in Miami, and they decided to go with a kind of a Latin feel. They recorded the album in Miami, and it was produced by one of those Latin producers, and the single only made number 9, and Neil Tennant was heard to say, "That's the end then, we can't make number 1 records anymore." How wrong he was. I think it's a great track. That's Domino Dancing. Let's have a couple of slightly longer tracks from a couple of great bands. We'll start with Ultravox, and then we'll do Eurythmics.

You heard Ultravox and Mr. X from the Vienna album. Artwork by Peter Saville and photography by Anton Corbijn, very reminiscent of its time. Produced by Connie Plank in Germany, and it was a bit of a Kraftwerk pastiche. Mid-year in for John Fox at that point, and, you know, they shot to superstardom with the Vienna album, especially because of the track Vienna. And then the Eurythmics, The City Never Sleeps. Not a single, an album track from Sweet Dreams, their first album from 1983. Very evocative. There's also a track on that album written by Isaac Hayes, Wrap It Up. People don't seem to realise that. That track, This City Never Sleeps, was used in 9.5 Weeks. Remember that film? Everybody talked about it. Mickey Rourke and Kim Basinger getting their kit off in the rain and all that stuff under the little staircase. This City Never Sleeps, what a great song it is. We're going to finish with Tube Army. May I disconnect from you, because it seems like an apt thing to do at this time of night. Good night from me. Hope you've enjoyed it. I've really enjoyed this one. And I'll see you all next week. Until then, good night.

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1: Detectives investigating the alleged murder of former MP Anne Widdecombe have said they're not looking for anyone else after a 28-year-old man was arrested. The former Conservative minister and later Reform UK spokeswoman was found dead at her home on Thursday. Reform UK's Richard Tice spoke to the press about his memories of Miss Widdecombe as he paid tribute to her in her Devon village of Hayter.
2: What she said to Graham Norton, it's a wonderful clip, and she said, life's not a dress rehearsal, go through it. And that was that.
1: Parts of the UK are now facing an exceptional wildfire risk as the heatwave intensifies. Natural England says southern England and the Midlands are currently at highest danger, with that top-tier risk expected to spread into southeast and eastern England by midweek. And England is searching for a new Red Bull leadership team after Brendan McCullum's test reign came to an end, closing a turbulent chapter for England's Red Bull side. That's the latest from Radio News Hub. I'm Dave Cronin.
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1: Monday will see many places dry with sunny spells, brisk easterly winds with gales along some southern and western coasts, highs of 28 degrees Celsius.
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1: Police say they're not looking for anyone else after arresting a 28-year-old man on suspicion of murdering Anne Widdecombe. The 78-year-old was found dead at her home in Dartmoor on Thursday. Mash Longman is Assistant Chief Constable from Devon and Cornwall Police.
2: At this point, there is still no information to suggest that this is a terrorism-related incident. And at this point, we are not looking for anyone else. At this stage, there is nothing to suggest that it was politically motivated.
1: Two men have died after going into the sea at Seaton Carew in Hartlepool to help two children in difficulty. The children were rescued and taken to hospital as a precaution, but both men were pulled from the water by RNLI and later pronounced dead. And Jannik Sinner has defended his Wimbledon title after a tough four-set battle with Alexander Zverev. Zverev, fresh from his French Open win, took the opening set, but Sinner hit back to claim a 6-7, 7-6, 6-3, 6-4 victory. That's the latest from Radio News Hub. I'm Dave Cronin.
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